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16: New Jersey 101.5, instant weather, significant nor'easter impact in the

0: weather already, and conditions will deteriorate as we head through the night. Worst impacts from this are going to be at the shore, with gusts 50 to 60 miles per hour through the weekend. Extensive coastal flooding and beach erosion. Windy for tonight. Some rain moving down in the mid-50s. Windy tomorrow and Sunday with periods of rain. Highs both days up near 60. From the Edison Heating and Cooling Weather Desk, I'm meteorologist John Furyk.
1: 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Josie's

0: There's one of last weekend's performers at See Here Now. There's Shaggy. Thank goodness that show was last weekend. If it were this weekend, nothing but mayhem with
1: New
0: the
1: Jersey
0: weather. New Jersey Chime Time 818. Yeah, the weather, the nor'easter coming up the coast, the full moon tomorrow night, all kinds of weather statements. There's rip current statements and high surf advisories and wind advisories and coastal flood warnings. All those details coming up with the weather right after New Jersey. Fast traffic.
2: 78 is still jammed up on the westbound side in Somerset County from just west of 287 right out to exit 24 in Tewksbury, all because of an accident that continues to block the left lane of travel. South Elm Parkway, a three-mile jam approaching exit 135 in Clark. That is an accident. The left two lanes are out of service. Turnpike southbound car lanes just before 13A in Elizabeth. That is an accident along the left side. And we still have a collision on 195 westbound in Howell right by exit 28 for Route 9. And that occupies the left lane. Next report in 15 minutes. I'm Mike Barker on New Jersey 101.5.
0: Thank you. It's EJ and all eyes on the shore with the nor'easter moving up the coast with rip current statements and high surf advisories and wind advisories and coastal flood warnings through Saturday at 2 a.m. And you got the high wind watch going on. All the details, Dan Zarrow's blog at nj1015.com.

Jersey's biggest hits, New Jersey 101.5. Hello, it is EJ. Hi to Kelly in Hoboken. Tom in Tom's River, appropriately named. Amanda in Princeton. Hi to Joe and Vineland, who wanted to hear Pat Benatar.

0: New Jersey Chime Time 8:33. Hi, it's EJ. The weather, the big story this weekend, turning inclement, as they say. Wet and windy both Saturday and Sunday. Periods of rain could become heavy at times. Wind gusts could become destructive, especially along the eastern edge of the state. The updated forecast coming up. Here's New Jersey Fast Traffic.
1: Some troubles in Roselle on Route 27. That is closed on the northbound side from Roselle Street to Bower Street. That is because of an accident being worked on. Checking up on this accident on the southbound Parkway. It's still there at exit 135 in Clark. Looks like only the left lane is currently blocked. Delays about a mile in the area. 280 on the westbound side in Newark, right by Route 21. That is an accident being cleared. And we can clear the accident on 78 westbound, finally, at exit 24 in Tewksbury. Next report in 15 minutes. I'm Mike Barker on New Jersey 101.5.
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14: The World Health Organization is releasing its first ever childhood cancer survival data report comparing countries. It's a 5-year survival estimate regarding lymphoid leukemia in 194 countries. Data shows in high-income nations, childhood cancer survival reaches 80 to 90%. But in countries with weaker health systems, the survival rate is about 40%. A second potential measles exposure has been reported in Philadelphia. An individual with measles passed through Philadelphia Philadelphia International Airport on September 13th. This reported case comes after a recent exposure that occurred at Children's Hospital of Philadelphia on September 11th. Nearly 770 cases have been recorded across Pennsylvania so far this year, including 4 measles-related deaths across the country. Measles cases have surpassed 3,000 so far this year, with cases confirmed in 45 states and Washington, D.C. Health Update, I'm Sarah Lee Kessler.
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0: New Jersey 101.5, instant weather, September nor'easter is going to bring rain and wind over the weekend with worst impacts at the shore, with winds gusting over 50 miles per hour and considerable coastal flooding and beach erosion. Windy tonight, some rain later on. Lows into the mid-50s, quite windy tomorrow with periods of rain, the high near 60. Windy and cool Sunday with more rain, high near 60. From the Edison Heating and Cooling Weather Desk, I'm meteorologist John Furyk.
17: 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Their prices are insane. Right now, we're in the 60s. This storm, certainly no Sandy. Either way, we will survive. It's Gloria Gaynor on New Jersey 101.5.

0: Love that Don Henley song. All she wants to do is dance. I sense some disappointment there. New Jersey Chime Time, 8:48. I've always sensed he wanted more out of that relationship. That's Don Henley. This is EJ, and maybe it's booking that trip that you've been putting off for years. 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
1: Starting to see some flooding on Long Beach Island on the boulevard in both directions in Long Beach Township from West 62nd Avenue to East 53rd Street. For now, at least the roadway is passable, but that water continues to rise. Not sure how much longer that will be the case. 27 northbound in Roselle, that is closed from Roselle Street to Bower Street. That is because of an accident, and the parkway doing a lot better on the southbound side at exit 135. That accident has been cleared. Next report in 15 minutes. I'm Mike Barker on New Jersey 101.5.
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0: 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The Jack and Cheryl Morris Cancer Center at Robert Wood Johnson University Hospital and Rutgers Cancer Institute was recognized as a top 100 cancer program by U.S. News and World Report and a top 10 program in the New York metro area.
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10: From ABC News, Tech Trends. Meta is hoping its charm will charm AI users. Among the announcements of new virtual reality and smart glasses at the recent Meta Connect event, Mark Zuckerberg pulled out a device that looked a bit like a Tamagotchi, those little digital pets. He calls it the Muse Charm. Zuckerberg says it would allow users to talk with Muse, Meta's AI agent, by just touching the fingerprint scanner. No other details, including the price, but Zuckerberg says it should be available for the holidays. Microsoft also rolling out some new hardware, the smallest of its Surface devices. The Surface Pro 12 tablet and the Surface Laptop 13 getting a power boost with new processors. And a Chinese automaker's the latest to unveil speedy delivery of power to electric vehicles. Geely Autos introduced technology that can charge an EV from 10% to 70% in just 5 minutes. 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
4: Tonight, cloudy and a chance of showers, breezy near the coast, and windy at the coast, too. A little wind, a little breeze, back and forth, got some gusts. Low tonight, 57. Tomorrow, partly sunny in some areas. Cloudier at the shore with breeze and wind and high tides. This is Corey Hart.

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1: 9 o'clock, it's EJ. I hate to say it, but I think locals summer is over. This is Brian Adams.

0: honesty and total transparency. I wanted this weekend to be a local summer here on New Jersey 101.5, but we just couldn't do it with temperatures in the 50s and 60s and the floods and the rain and the wind and the nor'easter and the full moon. That's Brian Adams.
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0: New Jersey Chime Time 903. And I'm EJ. 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
2: And on 280, we have a crash westbound at exit 15 in Newark. The left lane is blocked. Also, another wreck in Newark, 21 South at Clay Street. A closure on Route 27, both ways in Roselle. Police directing traffic right near Roselle Street. That's an accident. And we've also got heavy delays on Route 9 southbound, approaching Route 35 in South Amboy. Your delays are back to the Victory Bridge. This all appears to be construction. Stick with the Parkway South over the Driscoll. 18 South, brake lights from the Turnpike down to Edgeboro Road, East Brunswick. That's construction. And the westbound Pennsylvania extension is slow from the main line of the Turnpike heading out toward 130 in Florence. Next report in 15 minutes, New Jersey. Jersey 101.5.
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8: From ABC News, Tech Trends. Meta is hoping its charm will charm AI users. Among the announcements of new virtual reality and smart glasses at the recent Meta Connect event, Mark Zuckerberg pulled out a device that looked a bit like a Tamagotchi, those little digital pets. He calls it the Muse Charm. Zuckerberg says it would allow users to talk with Muse, Meta's AI agent, by just touching the fingerprint scanner. No other details, including the price, but Zuckerberg says it should be available for the holidays. Microsoft also rolling out some new hardware, the smallest of its Surface devices. The Surface Pro 12 tablet and the Surface Laptop 13 getting a power boost with new processors. And a Chinese automaker is the latest to unveil speedy delivery of power to electric vehicles. Geely Autos introduced technology that can charge an EV from 10% to 70% in just 5 minutes. With Tech Trends, I'm Brian Clark, ABC News.
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12: New Jersey 101.5 instant weather. Windy for tonight. Some rain moving into the area. Low in the mid-50s. A significant nor'easter impacting our weather over the weekend. The worst impacts we'll be at the shore, where winds will gust 50 to 60 miles per hour, and there's going to be extensive coastal flooding and beach erosion. Periods of rain for tomorrow, some of that heavy. It'll be windy, a high near 60. Windy with more rain Sunday and up near 60. From the Edison Heating and Cooling Weather Desk, I'm meteorologist John Furyk.
13: 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Right now, we're in the 60s. Hey, it's EJ. I was hoping this would be the last weekend of local summer. I think that was last weekend, though. Here's Rick Springfield on New Jersey 101.5.

0: There was a concert at JFK Stadium in Philadelphia in 1976 featuring that guy. Guess how many people were there? 120,000. New Jersey Chime Time, 9:17. And this is EJ. 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Their Forever Legendary Edition out now, loaded with bonus tracks, including Red, White, and Jersey. That's a duet with Bruce Springsteen on Hollow Man, two of our own on one track. That's Jersey rock and roll royalty right there, both in the New Jersey Hall of Fame, just like Big Joe, who was inducted back on Thursday. Congratulations once again, Big Joe. Here's New Jersey, Fast Track.
1: All right, EJ, Route 9 South is jammed from Victory Circle in South Amboy right on down to Route 35. The parkway is better, and we've already got some flooding on Ocean Avenue in Seabright in numerous spots. So, again, try and avoid that if you can. Route 18 southbound heavy from the Turnpike down to Tice's Lane, East Brunswick. That's construction work. And we have delays on the westbound Pennsylvania extension from the main line of the Turnpike out to 130 in Florence. Traffic every 15 minutes. I'm Mitch Torres on New Jersey 101.
0: Mostly cloudy and a chance of showers and windy at the shore, down to 57. Tomorrow, partly sunny in some areas, cloudy at the shore, windy up to 68. Saturday night, mostly cloudy, chance of showers, down to 57. Here's Michael. Oh, I still have more time to talk. I just wanted to play this song tonight because it's not summer anymore and it feels like Halloween. So.

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Worried about the weather? 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

0: New Jersey Chime Time 9:35. And EJ, having fun with you here on Friday night. Yesterday, I was looking at my house and I was looking at my roof and I thought, it's been a long time since I had a new roof put on. I think it was like 2002. I think it's time to get a new roof. 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You've been all these things you want to do at your home, but you've been putting them off for like 10 years. It's the 25K at work payday here on New Jersey 101.5. 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Happens Monday morning at 8:20 with Bill Spadia. 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The updated forecast with the concerns about the nor'easter, that's coming right up after New Jersey Fast Track.
1: All right, EJ, flooding on LBI. So we got Long Beach Boulevard shut down from 31st, just after ship bottom on South. So both directions with flooding. Avoid that. Detours are in place. And also Seabright. We have got flooding up and down Route 36 Ocean Avenue in various spots between the Highlands Bridge and Rumson Road. Route 9 South has really been stop and go, making your way through South Amboy. Reported accident now, and the delays from Victory Circle down to Washington Avenue. So, again, stick with the parkway. 18 South is jammed from the Turnpike down to Tice's Lane. That is due to construction. No work on the Turnpike or Parkway tonight because of the weather. Hudson's are looking okay. Next report in 15 minutes. New Jersey 101.5.
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17: Anthropic is releasing a new AI model it claims is its safest yet. Here's Tammy Trujillo.
10: The company revealed its new Opus 5.5, which it says is a faster, cheaper version of its flagship Claude AI model. It also says it's the safest AI and is less likely to take actions that can't be undone or act outside the limits it was given, nor will it answer questions about hacking, biology, and AI research, or any requests that are flagged for misuse. Anthropic says Opus 5.5 will also cost 40% less to operate, with cheaper versions to be released in the next few weeks.
17: The hacking group Shiny Hunters says they've breached the FBI and stolen data on a large number of federal workers. The agency says it's investigating the claim. Reuters says that Shiny Hunters allegedly targeted the agency in response to a recent FBI announcement regarding the group's methods. And Apple reportedly is looking to develop a fitness tracker with no screen. Bloomberg says the company is still at the drawing board but wants to compete with Whoop. Tech Report, I'm Mark Mayfield.
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21: New Jersey 101.5 instant weather. Significant nor'easter impact in the weather already, and conditions will deteriorate as we head through the night. Worst impacts from this are going to be at the shore with gusts 50 to 60 miles per hour through the weekend. Extensive coastal flooding and beach erosion. Windy for tonight. Some rain moving in down in the mid-50s. Windy tomorrow and Sunday with periods of rain. Highs both days up near 60. From the Edison Heating and Cooling Weather Desk, I'm meteorologist John Furyk.
0: Right now, we're in the 60s. Welcome to the weekend. EJ here, Jersey's biggest hits. I'm going to send this song out to my long-departed parents who are pretty great jitterbuggers. It's Wham on New Jersey 101.5.

0: tomorrow night. You're not going to be able to see it, though. There's King Harvest and a classic, Dancing in the Moonlight. New Jersey Chime Time, 949. Hi, it's EJ, keeping an eye on the sky. You know, a little rain moving through is not going to slow down New Jersey's fall festival season, not one bit. I hope. There's a lot of things scheduled for this weekend. Let's hope they all go on. At the shore, we're not so sure because it's going to be windy and there could be floods and a lot of rain. We'll have the forecast coming up. Here's New Jersey, fast track.
1: Hey, let's look at Atlantic County, where they're certainly expected to get the brunt of this. So Route 9 is shut down between New Jersey Avenue in Absecon and California Avenue in Pleasantville. This is because of flooding, of course. Likewise on Route 40, both ways, west of the AC Expressway in Egg Harbor, and also a Whitehorse Pike by Delilah Road in Absecon. You've got flooding in the right lane there. 147 in Wildwood by Walnut Avenue. Everything is shut down with flooding. Somebody broke down on the Gothels Bridge, leaving New Jersey at mid-span. The right lane is closed. We got a crash on Route 18 south, Paulus Boulevard in New Brunswick. The right lane is out, and then construction past the turnpike. And don't forget, we got a Rutgers game in the third quarter now. Also, Route 9 South, right lane construction is causing the jam from Victory Circle down to Route 35 in South Amboy. Stay away from that and go with the parkway. And don't forget, there's flooding on Route 36 in Seabright and also on LBI. You've got Long Beach Boulevard shut down from 31st Street down to 92nd Street with flooding. Next report in 15 minutes, New Jersey 101.5.
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1: President Trump is changing the name of artificial intelligence to superintelligence. He made the comment while addressing the United Nations General Assembly on Tuesday.
2: From this point forward, all of United States documents and hopefully the world's will be changed to use the much more accurate term super as opposed to artificial. So it's superintelligence.
1: Trump said the U.S. will not stifle the growth of the technology. He added that the Justice Department will rein it in if necessary. Trump has thrown his support behind AI as others have brought up concerns about the technology, including doomsday scenarios. Texas Governor Greg Abbott, once a cheerleader for data centers from companies like Google, is hitting the brakes, ordering environmental regulators to halt all permits related to data centers. And a Waymo was filmed driving through a Denver farmer's market while merchants were setting up. This happened on Sunday morning. The robo-taxi slowly followed a vendor's vehicle through one side of the market and out the other. Tech Report, I'm Mark Mayfield.
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4: Eric Johnson.
5: Mostly cloudy and a chance of showers tonight. Windy at the coast, down to 57 tomorrow. Partly sunny in some areas. Plain old cloudy along the shore. And showers and breezy and winds and high tides. And up to 68. Saturday night, mostly cloudy. Chance of showers, low 57. Sunday, mostly cloudy with a chance of showers. Best odds earlier in the day, up to 68. Monday looks great, as usual. Here's David Bowie on New Jersey 101.5.

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1: 10 p.m., it's EJ, the Bon Jovi Forever Tour wrapped up a stretch of European dates this summer. Edinburgh, Dublin, London, after kicking off right here at home with sold-out nights at Madison Square Garden. Maybe you want tickets from New Jersey 101.5. 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

0: So I was lucky enough to meet John Bon Jovi and the band many years ago. We actually played Bon Jovi in a softball game in Pennington, and we all had dinner at Wildflowers right off the Pennington Circle. That was back in 84. And a year later, that one came out, Living on a Prayer. New Jersey Chime Time, 10:04. Hi, it's EJ. Let's talk about the weather after New Jersey Fast Traffic.
1: All right, EJ, flooding down the shore. North Wildwood 147 closed in both directions near Walnut Avenue. Route 9 shut down in Absecon near New Jersey Avenue. Route 40 is closed near the AC Expressway in Egg Harbor Township. And Route 30 has the right lane closed by Delilah Road in Absecon City. Let's go to Route 18.

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13: The World Health Organization is releasing its first-ever childhood cancer survival data report comparing countries. It's a 5-year survival estimate regarding lymphoid leukemia in 194 countries. Data shows in high-income nations, childhood cancer survival reaches 80 to 90%. But in countries with weaker health systems, the survival rate is about 40%. A second potential measles exposure has been reported in Philadelphia. An individual with measles passed through Philadelphia International Airport on September 13th. This reported case comes after a recent exposure that occurred at Children's Hospital of Philadelphia on September 11th. Nearly 770 cases have been recorded across Pennsylvania so far this year, including 4 measles-related deaths across the country. Measles cases have surpassed 3,000 so far this year, with cases confirmed in 45 states and Washington, D.C. Health Update, I'm Sarah Lee Kessler.
14: New Jersey 101.5, instant weather, a September nor'easter is going to bring rain and wind over the weekend with worst impacts at the shore, with winds gusting over 50 miles per hour and considerable coastal flooding and beach erosion. Windy tonight, some rain later on, lows into the mid-50s, quite windy tomorrow with periods of rain, the high near 60, windy and cool Sunday with more rain, high near 60. From the Edison

0: keeping in cooling weather desk, I'm meteorologist John Furyk.
1: 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Right now, we're in the 60s, launching another hour of Jersey's Biggest Hits. Hi, it's EJ. So we've got that for you this weekend, Jersey's Biggest Hits. We got fast traffic for any roads that are flooding. We'll keep you updated on that and the very latest with the weather all weekend long. 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

0: Well, some meteorologists would have you think just that, but not Dan Zarro. There's REM. It's the end of the world as we know it. New Jersey Chime Time, 10:20. And I feel fine. Yeah, hi, it's EJ. It's Friday night. Big storm on the way. We'll keep you updated on that. I'd feel better, though, if I had a nice sandwich to eat right now. A nice Italian sandwich. A nice Italian sub or a hoagie. 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Loaded up with gabagool and sharp provolone. It's got to be sharp provolone. 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Fast traffic.
1: Some areas, they're going ahead with construction, including 80 westbound, exit 34 to 30. You're jammed. Two lanes are shut down if you want to go with 46, but beware in Fairfield. 46 is shut down near Plymouth Street. This is because of a crash. Turnpike and Parkway are work-free, but 18 South has a crash at Paulus Boulevard, New Brunswick. Don't forget, Rutgers game in progress over in Piscataway. 18 South has brake lights with construction from the Turnpike down to Tice's Lane in East Brunswick. Similar story on Route 9 South with right lane work approaching Route 35 in South Amboy and heavy delays there if you want to go with the Parkway. Parkway is road work-free. Across the Hudson, leaving New Jersey, we're moving along fairly well. And the Gothels Bridge stall still being cleared, leaving the Garden State. Don't forget flooding on Route 36 in spots in Seabright and also on LBI. Long Beach Boulevard shut down with flooding south of 31st Street. Next report in 15 minutes on New Jersey 101.5.
0: And I'm EJ. Dan Zarro says coastal flooding and rough surf will be significant right through the weekend. Don't get caught up in that. We would hate to see you drift away. Uncle Cracker and Dobie Gray on New Jersey 101.5. Yeah.

biggest hits on New Jersey 101.5, two of our own on one track. The Forever Legendary Edition from Bon Jovi out now. And there's a duet featuring Bruce Springsteen and John Bon Jovi. It's called Hollow Man. I haven't heard that yet. I got to listen for it. 10th Avenue Freeze Out on New Jersey 101.5.

0: New Jersey Chime Time 10:33. Hi, it's EJ here on a rainy weekend. A great weekend to do some light reading at NJ1015.com, especially my section, the Eric EJ Johnson section. There's a corn maze I wrote about in Manalapan honoring Dolly Parton. I wrote about why we should all try to live a little more like Dolly. Also, Cape May Brewing Company is now New Jersey's largest independent brewery. I took a trip down to see how a down-to-earth tasting room built something big. 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Here's New Jersey Fast Traffic.
1: All right, EJ, looks like construction delays on 295 South on the ramp to 76 West. So we'll be keeping an eye on that. And then you've got construction work on Route 9 South and South Amboy approaching Route 35. The right lane is closed. Your delays back from Victory Circle. Stick with the southbound parkway instead. We do have flooding in spots on Route 36 near Rumson Road and Seabright, really throughout Seabright, with the road subject to closure. And on LBI in Long Beach, we have got Long Beach Boulevard shut down from 31st Street South to the Beach Haven border, again with flooding, and police say to utilize Beach Boulevard or Ocean Boulevard instead. 18 South, Paulus Boulevard, New Brunswick, it's a crash, and then you're single laning south on Route 18, just the left lane open with construction near Milltown Road. That is why you're backed up. 80 West is bumper to bumper west of Route 34, exit 34 in Wharton, all because of construction. Next Wharton 15 minutes, New Jersey 101.5.
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17: Millions of Americans are using GLP-1 weight loss drugs, but now some are suing the manufacturers of these drugs over a condition leading to sudden vision loss.
18: When we have rapid changes in blood sugar in people who have type 2 diabetes, which we use these medications for, that they can have issues with blurry vision or even an increase in something called diabetic retinopathy.
17: That's Dr. Crystal Tamora of Common Spirit St. Anthony North Hospital in Denver. She says there's a small risk of the sudden and oftentimes permanent vision loss from the medicine, but overall, she says, the benefits continue to outweigh the risk. Very large breasts could play a role in chronic migraines. Researchers at Wake Forest University of Medicine in North Carolina found that women diagnosed with unusually large, heavy breasts were 40% more likely to have the condition and 50% more likely to have sleep apnea. Health update, I'm Sarah Lee Kessler.
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0: New Jersey 101.5 instant weather, windy for tonight, some rain moving into the area, a low in the mid-50s, a significant nor'easter impacting our weather over the weekend. The worst impacts will be at the shore, where winds will gust 50 to 60 miles per hour, and there's going to be extensive coastal flooding and beach erosion. Periods of rain for tomorrow, some of that heavy, it'll be windy, a high near 60, windy with more rain Sunday, and up near 60. From the Edison Heating and Cooling Weather Desk, I'm meteorologist John Furyk.
23: Right now, we're in the 60s. Another half hour of Jersey's biggest hits, because on weekends, the music comes out to play. This is another one of those 8 to 80 songs. Seems like everybody knows the words to Brown Eyed Girl. From Ireland, it's Van Morrison on New Jersey 101.5.

0: Now that is a Friday night song, and congratulations to Billy Idol being inducted into the Rock and Roll Hall of Fame in November. That is Dancing with Myself. New Jersey Chime Time, 10:47. It's a Friday night in the great Garden State. This is EJ. You want to win some money? Yeah, I want you to win some money. I want you to wipe out your credit card balance. I want to wipe mine out. It's been keeping me up at night. It's been keeping you up at night. It's the 25K at work payday here on New Jersey 101.5. 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Happens Monday morning at 8:20 with Bill Spadia. Continues with Dennis and Judy and Lou and Michelle and Dominski and more at 20 after the hour all day Monday and all next week. 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
1: All right, EJ and Piscataway, a little volume around SHI Stadium following a Rutgers blowout of Howard 58-7. Meanwhile, you have got construction awaiting you south on 18 after the New Jersey Turnpike. You're single laning down by Milltown Road. With that construction, southbound Route 9, right lane closed approaching 35 in South Amboy. It's construction, delays getting a bit better. Route 36, again, Ocean Avenue and Seabright with a lot of flooded areas. Long Beach Boulevard is closed from 31st Street down to the Beach Haven border. And across the Hudson, still moving pretty well. Next report in 15 minutes, New Jersey 101.5.
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2: 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The Jack and Cheryl Morris Cancer Center at Robert Wood Johnson University Hospital and Rutgers Cancer Institute was recognized as a top 100 cancer program by U.S. News and World Report and a top 10 program in the New York metro area.
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3: A new study shows the expansion of Medicaid is being linked to better outcomes for older adult cancer patients who live in low-income areas. The expansion began under the Affordable Care Act more than a decade ago. Researchers at the American Cancer Society are finding that it's resulted in earlier cancer diagnosis. They analyzed National Cancer Database information from nearly 1.5 million people ages 65 and older in low-income communities who were diagnosed with cancer. The number of Legionnaires' disease cases in New York City, in the South Bronx, continue to climb.
4: There's now 23 cases and 2 deaths linked to the cluster in the Bronx. Health department officials say they'll now give daily updates on places where the Legionella bacteria are found. The health department says cooling towers at a number of locations that tested positive for the bacteria, including Yankee Stadium, have been disinfected. In New York, I'm Scott Pringle.
3: Health update. I'm Sarah Lee Kessler.
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18: What a range.
19: The clouds are here. The showers are arriving. Windy at the coast, down to 57. Partly sunny tomorrow. Cloudy at the shore with a lot of wind, a lot of rain, and high tides.

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1: It's 11 o'clock. Do you know where Jersey's biggest hits are? I know where they're at. They're right here all weekend long, because on weekends the music comes out to play. We're going to keep you updated on this nor'easter coming up the coast. It's going to meet up with a full moon, so the tide's going to be kind of high this weekend. That might be an understatement. I shouldn't have said kind of. We'll keep you updated regardless of what happens. A lot of wind, a lot of rain, and summer's over. Oh, well. Here's Eric Carmen on New Jersey 101.5.

0: don't know if people still remember that that song was featured on the Dirty Dancing soundtrack. Eric Carmen, who had a couple of hits back in the 70s, had a big hit with the Raspberries, and then All By Myself, and Never Felt. Anyway, that was a song from the 80s, Hungry Eyes.
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0: New Jersey Chime Time, 11:04. It's EJ, all eyes on the sky with the nor'easter coming up the coast, and keeping an eye on the roads, too, especially for any flooding at the shore. Here's New Jersey, fast traffic.
2: All right, EJ, flooding continues on White Horse Pike westbound at Delilah Road and Absecon. The ramp lane to Delilah Road is shut down. 147 in Wildwood closed with flooding by New York Avenue and Walnut Avenue. And then in Monmouth County, Route 36 with various flooded areas through Seabright. And on LBI, we've got Long Beach Boulevard shut down from 31st Street on down to the Beach Haven border, again with

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7: President Trump is changing the name of artificial intelligence to superintelligence. He made the comment while addressing the United Nations General Assembly on Tuesday.
8: From this point forward, all of United States documents and hopefully the world's will be changed to use the much more accurate term super as opposed to artificial. So it's super intelligence.
7: Trump said the U.S. will not stifle the growth of the technology. He added that the Justice Department will rein it in if necessary. Trump has thrown his support behind AI as others have brought up concerns about the technology, including doomsday scenarios. Texas Governor Greg Abbott, once a cheerleader for data centers from companies like Google, is hitting the brakes, ordering environmental regulators to halt all permits related to data centers. And a Waymo was filmed driving through a Denver farmer's market while merchants were setting up. This happened on Sunday morning. The robotaxi slowly followed a vendor's vehicle through one side of the market and out the other. Tech Report, I'm Mark Mayfield.
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13: New Jersey 101.5 instant weather. Significant nor'easter impact in the weather already, and conditions will deteriorate as we head through the night. Worst impacts from this are going to be at the shore with gusts 50 to 60 miles per hour through the weekend. Extensive coastal flooding and beach erosion. Windy for tonight. Some rain moving in down in the mid-50s. Windy tomorrow and Sunday with periods of rain. Highs both days up near 60. From the Edison Heating and Cooling Weather Desk, I'm meteorologist John Furyk.
14: Right now, we're in the 60s. Where do the seagulls go when there's a nor'easter? We know where they are when it's nice out. They're on the beach trying to eat our food. Where are they tonight? They're on the radio on New Jersey 101.5.

0: The 1990s Saturday Night Live made that one a big hit. That's Hathaway, What Is Love? New Jersey Chime Time, 11:19. 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I've come up with a bunch of fun fall activities. 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
1: All right, EJ, Route 18 southbound, Ferris Street to Arthur Street. You're down to just the left lane because of construction. That in East Brunswick, Route 9 south. Right lane work still causing delays approaching Route 35 in South Amboy. Route 36, flooded areas near Rumson Road and Seabright and south at the Highlands Bridge. Again, the cones are out there, so you want to avoid those areas. We've also got 7 Bridges Road closed in Little Silver between Silverside Avenue and Little Silver Point Road. Also with flooding. And then heading into Ocean County, of course, Long Beach Boulevard shut down for a long stretch from 31st Street down to the Beach Haven border. Use Ocean Boulevard or Beach Avenue. Of course, the closure is because of flooding. And West Collier's Mills Road is closed between Archertown and Fisher. This is in Plumstead Township. 80 westbound still jammed up. Exit 34 to 30. That is construction work. And a new one now in Southampton Township. 206 is closed north of Pemberton Road because of down wires. And as the winds pick up, we're going to see more of that as well as down trees. Traffic every 15 minutes. Mitch Torres on New Jersey 101.5.
0: And this is EJ with bullet points from Dan Zarrow. Periods of rain could become heavy at times. Wind gusts could become destructive, especially along the eastern edge of the state. Coastal flooding and rough surf will be significant right through the weekend. We'll keep you updated all weekend long. And fast traffic, of course, keeping their eye on the roads for any flooding that may happen.

0: Jersey's biggest hits on New Jersey 101.5. EJ here with a song for Francie, who splits her time between Delaware County, Pennsylvania, and Wildwood, New Jersey. She's the biggest Heart fan I know.
1: Cold.

0: New Jersey Chime Time, 11:33. Hi, it's EJ. It's the peak of fall festival season. I hope all these things happen this weekend. All these things at the shore. Maury's has their Oktoberfest plan down in Wildwood. Margate has a fall fun fest by the bay. Shamrock's by the sea. Celtic Festival in Wildwood Crest. Asbury Park is having their Porch Fest. Bayonne Irish Festival. I hope they still go on rain or shine. It's going to be a fun weekend, despite maybe a little bit of rain. Updated forecast coming up. Here's New Jersey Fast Traffic.
1: All right, EJ, jam solid on 80 westbound west of exit 34 in Wharton because of construction work. You can try 46. Keep in mind that in Fairfield, 46 is still closed near Plymouth Road with a crash. Turnpike and Parkway are okay, but Route 9 South delays easing into Raritan Street, South Amboy, where we have right lane construction. They might have picked that up with the weather getting worse. Remember, numerous closures on Ocean Avenue, 36 and Seabright because of flooding, and especially bad right around Imbrie Place, it looks like, and then down onto LBI, and the closure continues of Long Beach Boulevard, 31st Street down to the Beach Haven border because of flooding. Use Ocean Boulevard or Beach Avenue instead. 18 South Road Work, Milltown Road, just one lane open. Delays have eased. We'll check the camera, see if they picked that up. And we've got some delays leaving New Jersey, the Ben Franklin Bridge as you reach Philadelphia. Keep an eye on that. Head to the Walt Whitman. Next report in 15 minutes, New Jersey 101.5.
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18: Anthropic is releasing a new AI model it claims is its safest yet. Here's Tammy Trujillo.
19: The company revealed its new Opus 5.5, which it says is a faster, cheaper version of its flagship Claude AI model. It also says it's the safest AI and is less likely to take actions that can't be undone or act outside the limits it was given, nor will it answer questions about hacking, biology, and AI research, or any requests that are flagged for misuse. Anthropic says Opus 5.5 will also cost 40% less to operate, with cheaper versions to be released in the next few weeks.
18: The hacking group Shiny Hunters says they've breached the FBI and stolen data on a large number of federal workers. The agency says it's investigating the claim. Reuters says that Shiny Hunters allegedly targeted the agency in response to a recent FBI announcement regarding the group's methods. And Apple reportedly is looking to develop a fitness tracker with no screen. Bloomberg says the company is still at the drawing board but wants to compete with Whoop. Tech Report, I'm Mark Mayfield.
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25: New Jersey 101.5, instant weather, September nor'easter is going to bring rain and wind over the weekend with worst impacts at the shore, with winds gusting over 50 miles per hour and considerable coastal flooding and beach erosion. Windy tonight, some rain later on, lows into the mid-50s, quite windy tomorrow with periods of rain, the high near 60, windy and cool Sunday with more rain, high near 60. From the Edison Heating and Cooling Weather Desk, I'm meteorologist John Furyk.
0: Right now, we're in the 60s. Hi, it's EJ, a harvest moon on the other side of those clouds, bringing in wind and high tides and a little purple rain. Here's Prince and Wind Doves Cry on New Jersey 101.5.

0: That song sounds great any time of the day, but especially as we approach the midnight hour. A one-hit wonder from the 90s, Bittersweet Symphony. 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
0: New Jersey Chime Time, 11:48. It's EJ on Friday night. This weekend might be crappy. I think next weekend's going to be spectacular. 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
2: All right, EJ, and the Ben Franklin Bridge is jammed the entire span leaving New Jersey. Unknown reason yet, go with the Walt Whitman Bridge in the meantime. Of course, flooding continues. Long Beach Boulevard shut down. 31st Street down to the Beach Haven border. Go with Beach Avenue or Ocean Boulevard. 36 flooded in several spots in Seabright. Outer Bridge Crossing a little slow leaving New Jersey now. Turnpike and Parkway are okay. Go across the Hudson leaving New Jersey. Everything seems to be in pretty good shape. 80 West still brake lights. Exit 34 to exit 30. That is all because of construction. Traffic every 15 minutes. Mitch Torres on New Jersey 101.5.
3: 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The Jack and Cheryl Morris Cancer Center at Robert Wood Johnson University Hospital and Rutgers Cancer Institute was recognized as a top 100 cancer program by U.S. News and World Report and a top 10 program in the New York metro area.
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18: Anthropic is releasing a new AI model it claims is its safest yet. Here's Tammy Trujillo.
19: The company revealed its new Opus 5.5, which it says is a faster, cheaper version of its flagship Claude AI model. It also says it's the safest AI and is less likely to take actions that can't be undone or act outside the limits it was given, nor will it answer questions about hacking, biology, and AI research, or any requests that are flagged for misuse. Anthropic says Opus 5.5 will also cost 40% less to operate, with cheaper versions to be released in the next few weeks.
18: The hacking group Shiny Hunters says they've breached the FBI and stolen data on a large number of federal workers. The agency says it's investigating the claim. Reuters says that Shiny Hunters allegedly targeted the agency in response to a recent FBI announcement regarding the group's methods. And Apple reportedly is looking to develop a fitness tracker with no screen. Bloomberg says the company is still at the drawing board but wants to compete with Whoop. Tech Report, I'm Mark Mayfield.
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0: Be careful at the shore this weekend. Rip currents, high surf advisory, wind advisory, coastal flood warning, high wind watch. That's likely a high wind warning in some areas. It's going to be a rough weekend at the shore. It's dead or alive.

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1: Flooding continues to shut down Route 9 both directions, New Jersey Avenue in Absecon to California Avenue in Pleasantville. Also, Black Horse Pike west of the AC Expressway were shut down with flooding. White Horse Pike at Delilah Road in Absecon, you can't use the off-ramp because of flooding, and 147 closed in North Wildwood, again because of high water. 206 shut down in Southampton Township with downed wires just north of Pemberton Road. Ben Franklin Bridge delays easing leaving New Jersey. There was a concert at Freedom Mortgage Pavilion. That appears to be the reason for that surge of traffic we saw. And then flooding on Route 36 in Seabright, and also Long Beach Boulevard, which is shut down from 31st Street down to the Beach Haven border because of flooding. 80 West with brake lights, exit 34 to 30 with construction. Crossings still look pretty good, leaving the Garden State. Next report in

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3: New Jersey 101.5 instant weather. Mostly cloudy, windy overnight. Rain will dip back into the mid-50s. Rain much of the time Saturday. Quite windy, the high near 60. More rain Saturday night. Windy only dipping back into the mid-upper 50s. And more rain on Sunday. Windy, highs in the upper 50s and low 60s. Again, some dangerous conditions at the shore with considerable coastal flooding, beach erosion, winds gusting over 50 miles per hour this weekend. I'm meteorologist John Fear.
4: It's 66 degrees across New Jersey.

0: Let's get a check on the roads now with New Jersey Fast Traffic.
1: Flooding continues to shut down Route 9 both directions, New Jersey Avenue in Absecon to California Avenue in Pleasantville. Also, Black Horse Pike west of the AC Expressway were shut down with flooding. White Horse Pike at Delilah Road in Absecon, you can't use the off-ramp because of flooding, and 147 closed in North Wildwood, again because of high water. 206 shut down in Southampton Township with downed wires just north of Pemberton Road. Ben Franklin Bridge delays easing leaving New Jersey. There was a concert at Freedom Mortgage Pavilion. That appears to be the reason for that surge of traffic we saw. And then flooding on Route 36 in Seabright, and also Long Beach Boulevard, which is shut down from 31st Street down to the Beach Haven border because of flooding. 80 West with brake lights, exit 34 to 30 with construction. Crossings still look pretty good, leaving the Garden State. Next report in 15 minutes, New Jersey 101.5.
2: New Jersey 101.5, instant weather. A significant nor'easter is going to bring rain and wind to the region over the weekend. The worst impacts will be at the shore with winds gusting over 50 miles per hour and considerable coastal flooding and beach erosion. Mostly cloudy, windy overnight. Some rain. We'll dip back into the mid-50s. Periods of rain. Quite windy Saturday. The high near 60. It stays windy with more rain on Sunday. High around 60. I'm meteorologist John Furyk.
0: It's 65 degrees across the Great Garden State.

0: time now for New Jersey Fast Traffic.
1: 80 westbound approaching exit 30. Construction scheduled until 8 a.m. with two lanes closed, weather permitting. Monmouth County, Seven Bridges Road closed between Silverside Avenue and Little Silver Point Road. It's because of flooding. 36 at this point reopened with flooding having subsided in Seabright. And then as we head into Ocean County, Long Beach Boulevard remains closed until further notice with flooding. 31st Street to the Beach Haven border. Avoid travel unless necessary. You can use Ocean Boulevard and Beach Avenue. West Colliers Mills Road in Plumstead is closed between Archertown and Fisher Road, says the sheriff. In North Wildwood, 147 is closed with flooding between New York Avenue and Angel Sea Drive. US 40 is shut down in Atlantic City both ways between the AC Expressway and Bayport Drive. And construction closes the 76 eastbound ramp to 295 south in Belmar. Traffic every 15 minutes. I'm H. Torres on New Jersey 101.5.
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0: New Jersey 101.5 instant weather. A significant nor'easter is going to be off to our east this weekend. The worst impacts will be at the shore with coastal flooding, beach erosion, winds gusting over 50 miles per hour across most of the area. It's going to be windy overnight with some rain. We'll dip back into the mid-50s. More rain at times. Saturday, windy, high near 60. Windy for Sunday. More rain, high around 60. I'm meteorologist John Fearick.
12: It's 65 degrees across the Great Garden State.

0: Let's get a check on the roads now. Here's fast traffic.
1: 80 westbound approaching exit 30. Construction scheduled until 8 a.m. with two lanes closed, weather permitting. Monmouth County, Seven Bridges Road closed between Silverside Avenue and Little Silver Point Road. It's because of flooding. 36 at this point reopen with flooding having subsided in Seabright. And then as we head into Ocean County, Long Beach Boulevard remains closed until further notice with flooding. 31st Street to the Beach Haven border. Avoid travel unless necessary. You can use Ocean Boulevard and Beach Avenue. West Collier's Mills Road in Plumstead is closed between Archertown and Fisher Road, says the sheriff. In North Wildwood, 147 is closed with flooding between New York Avenue and Angel Sea Drive. US 40 is shut down in Atlantic City both ways between the AC Expressway and Bayport Drive. And construction closes the 76 eastbound ramp to 295 south in Belmar. Traffic every 15 minutes. I'm H. Torres on New Jersey 101.5.
2: 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The Jack and Cheryl Morris Cancer Center at Robert Wood Johnson University Hospital and Rutgers Cancer Institute was recognized as a top 100 cancer program by U.S. News and World Report and a top 10 program in the New York metro area.
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0: New Jersey 101.5 instant weather. Mostly cloudy, windy overnight. Rain will dip back into the mid-50s. Rain much of the time Saturday. Quite windy, the high near 60. More rain Saturday night, windy. Only dipping back into the mid and upper 50s and more rain on Sunday. Windy, highs in the upper 50s and low 60s. Again, some dangerous conditions at the shore with considerable coastal flooding, beach erosion, winds gusting over 50 miles per hour this weekend. I'm meteorologist John Fear.
9: 64 degrees across New Jersey.

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0: Let's see why you're tapping the brakes with New Jersey Fast Traffic.
1: 80 westbound approaching exit 30. Construction scheduled until 8 a.m. with two lanes closed, weather permitting. Monmouth County, Seven Bridges Road closed between Silverside Avenue and Little Silver Point Road. It's because of flooding. 36 at this point reopened with flooding having subsided in Seabright. And then as we head into Ocean County, Long Beach Boulevard remains closed until further notice with flooding. 31st Street to the Beach Haven border. Avoid travel unless necessary. You can use Ocean Boulevard and Beach Avenue. West Colliers Mills Road in Plumstead is closed between Archertown and Fisher Road, says the sheriff. In North Wildwood, 147 is closed with flooding between New York Avenue and Angel Sea Drive. US 40 is shut down in Atlantic City both ways between the AC Expressway and Bayport Drive. And construction closes the 76 eastbound ramp to 295 south in Belmar. Traffic every 15 minutes. I'm H. Torres on New Jersey 101.5.
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0: New Jersey 101.5 instant weather. A significant nor'easter is going to bring rain and wind to the region over the weekend. The worst impacts will be at the shore with winds gusting over 50 miles per hour and considerable coastal flooding and beach erosion. Mostly cloudy, windy overnight. Some rain. We'll dip back into the mid-50s. Periods of rain, quite windy Saturday, the high near 60. It stays windy with more rain on Sunday, high around 60. I'm meteorologist John Furyk.
10: It's 64 degrees across New Jersey.

0: Here's New Jersey fast traffic.
1: 80 westbound approaching exit 30. Construction scheduled until 8 a.m. with two lanes closed, weather permitting. Monmouth County, Seven Bridges Road closed between Silverside Avenue and Little Silver Point Road. It's because of flooding. 36 at this point reopened with flooding having subsided in Seabright. And then as we head into Ocean County, Long Beach Boulevard remains closed until further notice with flooding. 31st Street to the Beach Haven border. Avoid travel unless necessary. You can use Ocean Boulevard and Beach Avenue. West Collier's Mills Road in Plumstead is closed between Archertown and Fisher Road, says the sheriff. In North Wildwood, 147 is closed with flooding between New York Avenue and Angel Sea Drive. US 40 is shut down in Atlantic City both ways between the AC Expressway and Bayport Drive. And construction closes the 76 eastbound ramp to 295 south in Belmar. Traffic every 15 minutes. I'm H. Torres on New Jersey 101.5.
0: New Jersey 101.5 instant weather. A significant nor'easter is going to be off to our east this weekend. The worst impacts will be at the shore with coastal flooding, beach erosion, winds gusting over 50 miles per hour across most of the area. It's going to be windy overnight with some rain. We'll dip back into the mid-50s. More rain at times. Saturday, windy, high near 60. Windy for Sunday. More rain, high around 60. I'm meteorologist John Furyk.
2: It's 64 degrees across New Jersey. New Jersey.

0: Let's get a check on the roads now with New Jersey Fast Traffic.
1: We are told the flooding has subsided for now on Whitehorse Pike at Delilah Road, on Route 9 in Absecon by New Jersey Avenue, on 147 in Wildwood by New York Avenue, and on 206 in Southampton. The down wires cleared at Budtown Road to Pemberton Road. So all of those roads have been reopened, but US 40 Blackhorse Pike is still shut down between the AC Expressway and Bayport Drive. That is in Atlantic City. That is because of flooding. 295 South, it looks like they cleared the construction from the Aljo's Curve. So that is back open as well. Now, we do still have flooding on Long Beach Boulevard, which is shut down from 31st Street to Beach Haven border. Use Ocean Boulevard or Beach Avenue. And again, that closure is because of flooding. Northbound Parkway, slight delays at the Driscoll Bridge. Southbound Route 9, they probably picked up the construction by Route 35 in South Amboy. No construction across the Hudson. Everything moving well. Use caution with wind gusts and ponding on the roadway. Next report in 15 minutes. New Jersey, 101.5.
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0: New Jersey 101.5 instant weather. Mostly cloudy, windy overnight. Rain will dip back into the mid-50s. Rain much of the time Saturday. Quite windy, the high near 60. More rain Saturday night, windy. Only dipping back into the mid-upper 50s and more rain on Sunday. Windy, highs in the upper 50s and low 60s. Again, some dangerous conditions at the shore with considerable coastal flooding, beach erosion, winds gusting over 50 miles per hour this weekend. I'm meteorologist.

0: Time now for New Jersey Fast Traffic.
1: We are told the flooding has subsided for now on Whitehorse Pike at Delilah Road, on Route 9 in Absecon by New Jersey Avenue, on 147 in Wildwood by New York Avenue, and on 206 in Southampton. The down wires cleared at Budtown Road to Pemberton Road. So all of those roads have been reopened, but US 40 Blackhorse Pike is still shut down between the AC Expressway and Bayport Drive. That is in Atlantic City. That is because of flooding. 295 South, it looks like they cleared the construction from the Aljo's Curve, so that is back open as well. Now, we do still have flooding on Long Beach Boulevard, which is shut down from 31st Street to Beach Haven border. Use Ocean Boulevard or Beach Avenue. And again, that closure is because of flooding. Northbound Parkway, slight delays at the Driscoll Bridge. Southbound Route 9, they probably picked up the construction by Route 35 in South Amboy. No construction across the Hudson. Everything moving well. Use caution with wind gusts and ponding on the roadway. Next report in 15 minutes. New Jersey 101.5.
2: 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The Jack and Cheryl Morris Cancer Center at Robert Wood Johnson University Hospital and Rutgers Cancer Institute was recognized as a top 100 cancer program by U.S. News and World Report and a top 10 program in the New York metro area.
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10: New Jersey 101.5 instant weather. A significant nor'easter is going to bring rain and wind to the region over the weekend. The worst impacts will be at the shore with winds gusting over 50 miles per hour and considerable coastal flooding and beach erosion. Mostly cloudy, windy overnight. Some rain. We'll dip back into the mid-50s. Periods of rain. Quite windy Saturday. The high near 60. It stays windy with more rain on Sunday. High around 60. I'm meteorologist John Furyk.
11: It's 64 degrees across New Jersey.

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0: Let's get a check on the roads now. Here's fast traffic.
1: We are told the flooding has subsided for now on Whitehorse Pike at Delilah Road, on Route 9 in Absecon by New Jersey Avenue, on 147 in Wildwood by New York Avenue, and on 206 in Southampton. The down wires cleared at Bugtown Road to Pemberton Road. So all of those roads have been reopened, but US 40 Blackhorse Pike is still shut down between the AC Expressway and Bayport Drive. That is in Atlantic City. That is because of flooding. 295 South, it looks like they cleared the construction from the Aljo's Curve. So that is back open as well. Now, we do still have flooding on Long Beach Boulevard, which is shut down from 31st Street to Beach Haven border. Use Ocean Boulevard or Beach Avenue. And again, that closure is because of flooding. Northbound Parkway, slight delays at the Driscoll Bridge. Southbound Route 9, they probably picked up the construction by Route 35 in South Amboy. No construction across the Hudson. Everything moving well. Use caution with wind gusts and ponding on the roadway. Next report in 15 minutes, New Jersey 101.5.
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7: New Jersey 101.5 instant weather. A significant nor'easter is going to be off to our east this weekend. The worst impacts will be at the shore with

0: Let's see why you're tapping the brakes with New Jersey Fast Traffic.
1: We are told the flooding has subsided for now on Whitehorse Pike at Delilah Road, on Route 9 in Absecon by New Jersey Avenue, on 147 in Wildwood by New York Avenue, and on 206 in Southampton. The down wires cleared at Budtown Road to Pemberton Road. So all of those roads have been reopened, but US 40 Black Horse Pike is still shut down between the AC Expressway and Bayport Drive. That is in Atlantic City. That is because of flooding. 295 South, it looks like they cleared the construction from the Aljo's Curve. So that is back open as well. Now, we do still have flooding on Long Beach Boulevard, which is shut down from 31st Street to Beach Haven border. Use Ocean Boulevard or Beach Avenue. And again, that closure is because of flooding. Northbound Parkway, slight delays at the Driscoll Bridge. Southbound Route 9, they probably picked up the construction by Route 35 in South Amboy. No construction across the Hudson. Everything moving well. Use caution with wind gusts and ponding on the roadway. Next report in 15 minutes, New Jersey 101.5.
0: New Jersey 101.5 instant weather. Mostly cloudy, windy overnight. Rain will tip back into the mid-50s. Rain much of the time Saturday. Quite windy, the high near 60. More rain Saturday night. Windy, only dipping back into the mid and upper 50s. And more rain on Sunday. Windy, highs in the upper 50s and low 60s. Again, some dangerous conditions at the shore with considerable coastal flooding, beach erosion, winds gusting over 50 miles per hour this weekend. I'm meteorologist John Fear.
2: It's 63 degrees across the state.

0: Here's New Jersey Fast Traffic.
1: In Middlesex Borough, we have a fallen tree, which is blocking Route 28 westbound, approaching John F. Kennedy Drive. In Monmouth County, we still have Seven Bridges Road closed in Little Silver between Silverside Avenue and Little Silver Point Road. That's because of flooding. Last check, 36 in Seabright. May add some big puddles, but the closures had been lifted for flooding. We'll keep an eye on it. Ocean County, Long Beach Boulevard closed with flooding between 31st Street and the Beach Haven border. You can use Ocean Boulevard and Beach Avenue. 37 West out of Seaside Heights, west of Route 35. We have a closure with down power lines. And West Collier's Mills Road in Plumstead closed between Archertown Road and Fisher Road, Atlantic City. Route 40 westbound, AC Expressway to Bayport Drive, all lanes closed with flooding. And it looks like 206 is blocked now in Mansfield, southbound at Route 68 with down power lines. Three right lanes are closed on the northbound side. Traffic every 15 minutes. I'm Mitch Torres on New Jersey 101.5.
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0: New Jersey 101.5 instant weather. A significant nor'easter is going to bring rain and wind to the region over the weekend. The worst impacts will be at the shore with winds gusting over 50 miles per hour and considerable coastal flooding and beach erosion. Mostly cloudy, windy overnight. Some rain. We'll dip back into the mid-50s. Periods of rain. Quite windy Saturday. The high near 60. It stays windy with more rain on Sunday. High around 60. I'm meteorologist John Furyk.
7: It's 63 degrees across the state.

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0: Let's get a check on the roads now with New Jersey Fast Traffic.
1: In Middlesex Borough, we have a fallen tree, which is blocking Route 28 westbound, approaching John F. Kennedy Drive. In Monmouth County, we still have Seven Bridges Road closed in Little Silver between Silverside Avenue and Little Silver Point Road. That's because of flooding. Last check, 36 in Seabright. May add some big puddles, but the closures had been lifted for flooding. We'll keep an eye on it. Ocean County, Long Beach Boulevard closed with flooding between 31st Street and the Beach Haven border. You can use Ocean Boulevard and Beach Avenue. 37 west out of Seaside Heights, west of Route 35. We have a closure with down power lines. And West Collier's Mills Road in Plumstead closed between Archertown Road and Fisher Road, Atlantic City. Route 40 westbound, AC Expressway to Bayport Drive, all lanes closed with flooding. And it looks like 206 is blocked now in Mansfield, southbound at Route 68 with down power lines. Three right lanes are closed on the northbound side. Traffic every 15 minutes. I'm Mitch Torres on New Jersey 101.5.
2: 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The Jack and Cheryl Morris Cancer Center at Robert Wood Johnson University Hospital and Rutgers Cancer Institute was recognized as a top 100 cancer program by U.S. News and World Report and a top 10 program in the New York metro area.
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11: New Jersey 101.5 instant weather. A significant nor'easter is going to be off to our east this weekend. The worst impacts will be at the shore with coastal flooding, beach erosion, winds gusting over 50 miles per hour across most of the area. It's going to be windy overnight with some rain. We'll dip back into the mid-50s. More rain at times. Saturday, windy, high near 60. Windy for Sunday. More rain, high around 60. I'm meteorologist John Fearick.
0: It's 63 degrees across the city.

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1: In Middlesex Borough, we have a fallen tree, which is blocking Route 28 westbound, approaching John F. Kennedy Drive. In Monmouth County, we still have Seven Bridges Road closed in Little Silver between Silverside Avenue and Little Silver Point Road. That's because of flooding. Last check, 36 in Seabright. May add some big puddles, but the closures had been lifted for flooding. We'll keep an eye on it. Ocean County, Long Beach Boulevard closed with flooding between 31st Street and the Beach Haven border. You can use Ocean Boulevard and Beach Avenue. 37 west out of Seaside Heights, west of Route 35. We have a closure with down power lines. And West Collier's Mills Road in Plumstead closed between Archertown Road and Fisher Road, Atlantic City. Route 40 westbound, AC Expressway to Bayport Drive, all lanes closed with flooding. And it looks like 206 is blocked now in Mansfield, southbound at Route 68 with down power lines. Three right lanes are closed on the northbound side. Traffic every 15 minutes. I'm Mitch Torres on New Jersey 101.5.
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0: New Jersey 101.5 instant weather. Mostly cloudy, windy overnight. Rain will dip back into the mid-50s. Rain much of the time Saturday. Quite windy, the high near 60. More rain Saturday night. Windy, only dipping back into the mid and upper 50s. And more rain on Sunday. Windy, highs in the upper 50s and low 60s. Again, some dangerous conditions at the shore with considerable coastal flooding, beach erosion, winds gusting over 50 miles per hour this weekend. I'm meteorologist John Fearick.
7: Right now, 62 degrees across the state.

0: Let's get a check on the roads now. Here's fast traffic.
1: In Middlesex Borough, we have a fallen tree, which is blocking Route 28 westbound, approaching John F. Kennedy Drive. In Monmouth County, we still have Seven Bridges Road closed in Little Silver between Silverside Avenue and Little Silver Point Road. That's because of flooding. Last check, 36 in Seabright. May add some big puddles, but the closures had been lifted for flooding. We'll keep an eye on it. Ocean County, Long Beach Boulevard closed with flooding between 31st Street and the Beach Haven border. You can use Ocean Boulevard and Beach Avenue. 37 west out of Seaside Heights, west of Route 35. We have a closure with down power lines. And West Collier's Mills Road in Plumstead closed between Archertown Road and Fisher Road, Atlantic City. Route 40 westbound, AC Expressway to Bayport Drive, all lanes closed with flooding. And it looks like 206 is blocked now in Mansfield, southbound at Route 68 with down power lines. Three right lanes are closed on the northbound side. Traffic every 15 minutes. I'm Mitch Torres on New Jersey 101.5.
2: New Jersey 101.5 instant weather. A significant nor'easter is going to bring rain and wind to the region over the weekend. The worst impacts will be at the shore with winds gusting over 50 miles per hour and considerable coastal flooding and beach erosion. Mostly cloudy, windy overnight. Some rain. We'll dip back into the mid-50s. Periods of rain. Quite windy Saturday. The high near 60. It stays windy with more rain on Sunday. High around 60. I'm meteorologist John Fearick.
0: Right now, 62 degrees across the state.

0: Let's see why you're tapping the brakes with New Jersey Fast Traffic.
1: In Middlesex Borough, we have a fallen tree, which is blocking Route 28 westbound, approaching John F. Kennedy Drive. In Monmouth County, we still have Seven Bridges Road closed in Little Silver between Silverside Avenue and Little Silver Point Road. That's because of flooding. Last check, 36 in Seabright. May add some big puddles, but the closures had been lifted for flooding. We'll keep an eye on it. Ocean County, Long Beach Boulevard closed with flooding between 31st Street and the Beach Haven border. You can use Ocean Boulevard and Beach Avenue. 37 West out of Seaside Heights, west of Route 35. We have a closure with down power lines. And West Collier's Mills Road in Plumstead closed between Archertown Road and Fisher Road, Atlantic City. Route 40 westbound, AC Expressway to Bayport Drive, all lanes closed with flooding. And it looks like 206 is blocked now in Mansfield, southbound at Route 68 with down power lines. Three right lanes are closed on the northbound side. Traffic every 15 minutes. I'm Mitch Torres on New Jersey 101.5.
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7: New Jersey 101.5 instant weather. A significant nor'easter is going to be off to our east this weekend. The worst impacts will be at the shore with coastal flooding, beach erosion, winds gusting over 50 miles per hour across most of the area. It's going to be windy overnight with some rain. We'll dip back into the mid-50s. More rain at times. Saturday, windy, high near 60. Windy for Sunday. More rain. High around 60. I'm meteorologist John Furyk.
8: Right now, 62 degrees across the state.

0: Here's New Jersey fast traffic.
1: In Middlesex Borough, we have a fallen tree, which is blocking Route 28 westbound, approaching John F. Kennedy Drive. In Monmouth County, we still have Seven Bridges Road closed in Little Silver between Silverside Avenue and Little Silver Point Road. That's because of flooding. Last check, 36 in Seabright. May add some big puddles, but the closures had been lifted for flooding. We'll keep an eye on it. Ocean County, Long Beach Boulevard closed with flooding between 31st Street and the Beach Haven border. You can use Ocean Boulevard and Beach Avenue. 37 west out of Seaside Heights, west of Route 35. We have a closure with down power lines. And West Colliers Mills Road in Plumstead closed between Archertown Road and Fisher Road, Atlantic City. Route 40 westbound, AC Expressway to Bayport Drive, all lanes closed with flooding. And it looks like 206 is blocked now in Mansfield, southbound at Route 68 with down power lines. Three right lanes are closed on the northbound side. Traffic every 15 minutes. I'm Mitch Torres on New Jersey 101.5.
2: 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The Jack and Cheryl Morris Cancer Center at Robert Wood Johnson University Hospital and Rutgers Cancer Institute was recognized as a top 100 cancer program by U.S. News and World Report and a top 10 program in the New York metro area.
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4: New Jersey 101.5 instant weather. Mostly cloudy, windy overnight, rain. It dipped back into the mid-50s. Rain much of the time Saturday. Quite windy, the high near 60. More rain Saturday night, windy. Only dipping back into the mid and upper 50s and more rain on Sunday. Windy, highs in the upper 50s and low 60s. Again, some dangerous conditions at the shore with considerable coastal flooding, beach erosion, winds gusting over 50 miles per hour this weekend. I'm meteorologist John Fearick.
5: Right now, 62 degrees across the state.

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0: Let's get a check on the roads now with New Jersey Fast Traffic.
1: In Middlesex Borough, we have a fallen tree, which is blocking Route 28 westbound, approaching John F. Kennedy Drive. In Monmouth County, we still have Seven Bridges Road closed in Little Silver between Silverside Avenue and Little Silver Point Road. That's because of flooding. Last check, 36 in Seabright. May add some big puddles, but the closures had been lifted for flooding. We'll keep an eye on it. Ocean County, Long Beach Boulevard closed with flooding between 31st Street and the Beach Haven border. You can use Ocean Boulevard and Beach Avenue. 37 west out of Seaside Heights, west of Route 35. We have a closure with down power lines. And West Colliers Mills Road in Plumstead closed between Archertown Road and Fisher Road, Atlantic City. Route 40 westbound, AC Expressway to Bayport Drive, all lanes closed with flooding. And it looks like 206 is blocked now in Mansfield, southbound at Route 68 with down power lines. Three right lanes are closed on the northbound side. Traffic every 15 minutes. I'm Mitch Torres on New Jersey 101.5.
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8: New Jersey 101.5 instant weather. A significant nor'easter is going to bring rain and wind to the region over the weekend. The worst impacts will be at the shore with winds gusting over 50 miles per hour and considerable coastal flooding and beach erosion. Mostly cloudy, windy overnight. Some rain. We'll dip back into the mid-50s. Periods of rain. Quite windy Saturday. The high near 60. It stays windy with more rain on Sunday. High around 60. I'm meteorologist John Fear.
9: Right now, 62 degrees across the state.

0: Time now for New Jersey Fast Traffic.
1: In Middlesex Borough, we have a fallen tree, which is blocking Route 28 westbound, approaching John F. Kennedy Drive. In Monmouth County, we still have Seven Bridges Road closed in Little Silver between Silverside Avenue and Little Silver Point Road. That's because of flooding. Last check, 36 in Seabright. May add some big puddles, but the closures had been lifted for flooding. We'll keep an eye on it. Ocean County, Long Beach Boulevard closed with flooding between 31st Street and the Beach Haven border. You can use Ocean Boulevard and Beach Avenue. 37 west out of Seaside Heights, west of Route 35. We have a closure with down power lines. And West Collier's Mills Road in Plumstead closed between Archertown Road and Fisher Road, Atlantic City. Route 40 westbound, AC Expressway to Bayport Drive, all lanes closed with flooding. And it looks like 206 is blocked now in Mansfield, southbound at Route 68 with down power lines. Three right lanes are closed on the northbound side. Traffic every 15 minutes. I'm Mitch Torres on New Jersey 101.5.
2: New Jersey 101.5 instant weather. A significant nor'easter is going to be off to our east this weekend. The worst impacts will be at the shore with coastal flooding, beach erosion, winds gusting over 50 miles per hour across most of the area. It's going to be windy overnight with some rain. We'll dip back into the mid-50s. More rain at times. Saturday, windy, high near 60. Windy for Sunday. More rain, high around 60. I'm meteorologist John Furyk.
0: Right now, it's 59 degrees across the state.

0: Let's get a check on the roads now. Here's fast traffic.
1: In Middlesex Borough, we have a fallen tree, which is blocking Route 28 westbound, approaching John F. Kennedy Drive. In Monmouth County, we still have Seven Bridges Road closed in Little Silver between Silverside Avenue and Little Silver Point Road. That's because of flooding. Last check, 36 in Seabright. May add some big puddles, but the closures had been lifted for flooding. We'll keep an eye on it. Ocean County, Long Beach Boulevard closed with flooding between 31st Street and the Beach Haven border. You can use Ocean Boulevard and Beach Avenue. 37 west out of Seaside Heights, west of Route 35. We have a closure with down power lines. And West Colliers Mills Road in Plumstead closed between Archertown Road and Fisher Road, Atlantic City. Route 40 westbound, AC Expressway to Bayport Drive, all lanes closed with flooding. And it looks like 206 is blocked now in Mansfield, southbound at Route 68 with down power lines. Three right lanes are closed on the northbound side. Traffic every 15 minutes. I'm Mitch Torres on New Jersey 101.5.
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13: New Jersey 101.5 instant weather. Mostly cloudy, windy overnight. Rain will dip back into the mid-50s. Rain much of the time Saturday. Quite windy, the high near 60. More rain Saturday night. Windy only dipping back into the mid and upper 50s. And more rain on Sunday. Windy, highs in the upper 50s and low 60s. Again, some dangerous conditions at the shore with considerable coastal flooding, beach erosion, winds gusting over 50 miles per hour this weekend. I'm meteorologist John Fear.
14: Right now, it's 59 degrees across the state.

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New Jersey's biggest hits all weekend on New Jersey 101.5.

0: Let's see why you're tapping the brakes with New Jersey fast traffic.
1: In Middlesex Borough, we have a fallen tree, which is blocking Route 28 westbound, approaching John F. Kennedy Drive. In Monmouth County, we still have Seven Bridges Road closed in Little Silver between Silverside Avenue and Little Silver Point Road. That's because of flooding. Last check, 36 in Seabright. May add some big puddles, but the closures had been lifted for flooding. We'll keep an eye on it. Ocean County, Long Beach Boulevard closed with flooding between 31st Street and the Beach Haven border. You can use Ocean Boulevard and Beach Avenue. 37 west out of Seaside Heights, west of Route 35. We have a closure with down power lines. And West Collier's Mills Road in Plumstead closed between Archertown Road and Fisher Road, Atlantic City. Route 40 westbound, AC Expressway to Bayport Drive, all lanes closed with flooding. And it looks like 206 is blocked now in Mansfield, southbound at Route 68 with down power lines. Three right lanes are closed on the northbound side. Traffic every 15 minutes. I'm Mitch Torres on New Jersey 101.5.
2: 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The Jack and Cheryl Morris Cancer Center at Robert Wood Johnson University Hospital and Rutgers Cancer Institute was recognized as a top 100 cancer program by U.S. News and World Report and a top 10 program in the New York metro area.
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10: New Jersey 101.5 instant weather. A significant nor'easter is going to bring rain and wind to the region over the weekend. The worst impacts will be at the shore with winds gusting over 50 miles per hour and considerable coastal flooding and beach erosion. Mostly cloudy, windy overnight. Some rain. We'll dip back into the mid-50s. Periods of rain, quite windy Saturday, the high near 60. It stays windy with more rain on Sunday, high around 60. I'm meteorologist John Fearick.
11: Across the state, it's 58 degrees.

0: Here's New Jersey fast traffic.
1: Well, so far this Saturday morning, wind is the biggest problem. It seems like we've got a ton of downed trees in the area. There's one on 73 northbound in Winslow Township, one on 40 westbound near Piles Grove Township. So that's the big story so far this morning. The ramp from 280 eastbound to exit 9 in West Orange is shut down with a power failure. At least we're in good shape at the Hudson River crossings out of Jersey. Next report in 15 minutes on New Jersey 101.5.
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20: New Jersey 101.5 instant weather. A significant nor'easter is going to be off to our east this weekend. The worst impacts will be at the shore with coastal flooding, beach erosion, winds gusting over 50 miles per hour across most of the area. It's going to be windy overnight with some rain. We'll dip back into the mid-50s. More rain at times. Saturday, windy, high near 60. Windy for Sunday. More rain, high around 60. I'm meteorologist John Furyk.
21: Across the state, it's 58 degrees.

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1: Well, better news on 280, that power problem resolved. So the ramp is open from 280 eastbound to exit 9 in Orange. Now, so far this Saturday, with the weather, the biggest issues, downed trees, no full closures, but we've got downed trees scattered along Route 73, Black Horse Pike, 80, 28, 37 in Berkeley Township, Route 4 as well. You get the picture. And luckily, at least, there's no road work at the George Lincoln or Holland out of Jersey. Next report in 15 minutes on New Jersey 101.5.
2: New Jersey 101.5 instant weather. Mostly cloudy, windy overnight. Rain, it dipped back into the mid-50s. Rain much of the time Saturday. Quite windy, the high near 60. More rain Saturday night, windy. Only dipping back into the mid-upper 50s and more rain on Sunday. Windy, highs in the upper 50s and low 60s. Again, some dangerous conditions at the shore with considerable coastal flooding, beach erosion, winds gusting over 50 miles per hour this weekend. I'm meteorologist John Fearing.
0: Across the state, it's 58 degrees.

0: Time now for New Jersey Fast Traffic.
1: Down trees, the biggest story so far this Saturday morning. There is one in Winslow Township, 73 northbound north of Cedar Brook Road. You've got the right lane, the right shoulder out as well. Seaside Heights, 37 westbound is shut down between Route 35 and Catalina Avenue with down power cables. A down tree in Middlesex County, 28 westbound, shut down near JFK Drive. Little Silver, Monmouth County, Severn Bridges Road is shut in both directions at Silverside Avenue. Luckily, no road work at the crossings out of Jersey. Next report in 15 minutes on New Jersey 101.5.
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15: New Jersey 101.5 instant weather. A significant nor'easter is going to bring rain and wind to the region over the weekend. The worst impacts will be at the shore with winds gusting over 50 miles per hour and considerable coastal flooding and beach erosion. Mostly cloudy, windy overnight. Some rain. We'll dip back into the mid-50s. Periods of rain. Quite windy Saturday. The high near 60. It stays windy with more rain on Sunday. High around 60. I'm meteorologist John Furyk.
16: Right now, it's 56 degrees across the state.
17: In

0: Let's get a check on the roads now. Here's fast traffic.
1: Traveling throughout the day, slow down and take it easy. We've had a ton of downed trees. We've got one in Winslow Township, 73 northbound near Cedarbrook Road, right lane, right shoulder, both out. Down power cables in Seaside Heights, 37 westbound, shut down Route 35 to Catalina Avenue, flooding Little Silver. Seven Bridges Road shut in both directions near Silverside Avenue. We've got Route 28 westbound shut down near JFK Drive due to a downed tree. Luckily, no road work at the crossings out of Jersey. Next report in 15 minutes on New Jersey 101.5.
2: 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The Jack and Cheryl Morris Cancer Center at Robert Wood Johnson University Hospital and Rutgers Cancer Institute was recognized as a top 100 cancer program by U.S. News and World Report and a top 10 program in the New York metro area.
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18: New Jersey 101.5 instant weather. A significant nor'easter is going to be off to our east this weekend. The worst impacts will be at the shore with coastal flooding, beach erosion, winds gusting over 50 miles per hour across most of the area. It's going to be windy overnight with some rain. We'll dip back into the mid-50s. More rain at times. Saturday, windy, high near 60. Windy for Sunday. More rain, high around 60. I'm meteorologist John Furyk.
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1: It's 6 o'clock. Bob G playing Jersey's biggest hits. Lots of great music for you on the way. 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

0: 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We'll get a check on the roads now with New Jersey Fast Traffic.
1: Wind is the big issue so far this Saturday morning. Downed trees all over the place. The most recent one, that is going to be in Winslow Township on 73 northbound near Cedarbrook Road, right lane, right shoulder out. Downed power cables in Seaside Heights. 37 westbound is shut down from Route 35 to Catalina Avenue. Flooding in Little Silver. Seven Bridges Road shut in both directions near Silverside Avenue. Luckily, traffic is light out there. No issues at the crossings out of Jersey. 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You're in good hands with Allstate. Next report in 15 minutes on New Jersey 101.5.
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0: New Jersey 101.5 instant weekend weather. It's going to be cloudy and windy today with some rain as well. Highs are going to be in the mid-60s. For tomorrow, again, more clouds and rain. Highs again in the mid-60s. Right now, 57 degrees across the Great Garden State.

0: New Jersey Chime Time 618. Let's get a check on the roads now with New Jersey Fast Traffic.
1: Super windy on the roads statewide. Slow down, both hands on the wheel. Take it easy out there. Downtree, Winslow Township, 73 North, and it's Cedar Brook Road. You've got the right lane, the right shoulder out as well. Flooding in Little Silver, Seven Bridges Road is shut both directions near Silverside Avenue, Seaside Heights. Down power cables, 37 westbound is shut down Route 35 to Catalina Avenue. Downtree, Route 28 westbound by JFK Drive. Luckily, no road work at the George Lincoln or Holland. Just slow down today. Next report in 15 minutes from the Ocean First Bank Traffic Desk on New Jersey 101.5.
0: New Jersey 101.5 instant weekend weather. Well, the nor'easter is here. It's going to be cloudy, windy, and rainy all day pretty much for today. Highs will be up in the mid-60s. For tomorrow, just kind of copy and paste. Mostly cloudy with some rain in spots as well. Highs once again in the mid-60s. Right now, it's 56 degrees across the state.

Billy Idol. Moni Moni here on New Jersey 101.5. It's Bob G playing Jersey's biggest hits. And look, today, weather not looking great. It's a great day to grab a blanket, nice cup of tea, just kind of cozy up. Early fall, honestly, I can't complain too much. Tina Turner right now.

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1: 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It could happen, right? 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
2: Well, so far, downed trees, the biggest problem out there this Saturday morning. Please stay home if you can. No full closures with the trees. Just watch out for that. Winslow Township, 73 northbound near Cedarbrook Road, right lane, right shoulder out. Down tree in Middlesex County, Route 28 westbound near shutdown near JFK Drive. Flooding in Little Silver, Seven Bridges Road, shut near Silverside Avenue. Seaside Heights, 37 westbound shutdown. Route 35 to Catalina Avenue. Luckily, no issues on the parkway or leaving Jersey. There's no road work at the crossings. Next report in 15 minutes on New Jersey 101.5.
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1: New Jersey 101.5 instant weekend weather. It's going to be cloudy and windy today with some rain as well. Highs are going to be in the mid-60s. For tomorrow, again, more clouds and rain. Highs again in the mid-60s. Right now, it's 56 degrees across the state.

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New Jersey's biggest hits all weekend on New Jersey 101.5.

0: 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We're going to check on the roads now with New Jersey Fast Traffic.
1: Flooding in Egg Harbor Township. We've got Black Horse Pike shut down eastbound and westbound in the area of Franklin Avenue. In Middlesex County, better news, a downed tree, Route 28 reopened by JFK Drive. Seaside Heights down power cables. 37 westbound shut down Route 35 to Catalina Avenue. Flooding in Little Silver. We've got Seven Bridges Road shut in both directions near Silverside Avenue. No road work at the George Lincoln or Holland out of Jersey. Next report in 15 minutes from the Ocean First Bank Traffic Desk on New Jersey 101.5.
2: 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The Jack and Cheryl Morris Cancer Center at Robert Wood Johnson University Hospital and Rutgers Cancer Institute was recognized as a top 100 cancer program by U.S. News and World Report and a top 10 program in the New York metro area.
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13: New Jersey 101.5 instant weekend weather. Well, the nor'easter is here. It's going to be cloudy, windy, and rainy all day pretty much for today. Highs will be up in the mid-60s. For tomorrow, just kind of copy and paste, mostly cloudy with some rain in spots as well. Highs once again in the mid-60s. Right now, it's 56 degrees across the state.

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1: It's 7 o'clock. Bob G playing Jersey's biggest hits. Lots of great music for you coming up. Fleetwood Mac, Springsteen, Santana, Billy Joel. Whole lot more, too. Jersey's own Whitney Houston, New Jersey 101.5.

0: 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Let's take a look at the roads now with New Jersey Fast Traffic.
1: Flooding an issue on Black Horse Pike now in two spots. There is flooding that has it closed in both directions by the Atlantic City Expressway. Black Horse Pike also shut east and westbound near Franklin Avenue in Egg Harbor Township. Accident on the Parkway Express Lane southbound by 120. That is off onto the shoulder. Down power cables in Seaside Heights, 37 westbound, shut down by Route 35. 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

0: 101.5 instant weather. The coastal storm rages on. We're seeing regular wind gusts up to 50 miles an hour along the Jersey Shore this morning, more like 30 to 40 miles an hour for inland portions of the state. Meanwhile, bands of rain are making for a soggy start to the day, and tide levels are rising with oceanfront high tide coming up around 8 a.m. Back Bays will crest a little later this morning. Forecasts are right around major flood stage, which is pretty serious. There will be water inundation issues and road closures up and down the Jersey Shore today. Now, in terms of the rain and the wind, I think we will catch a lull this afternoon before things pick back up again tonight. Tomorrow will be less windy, but the rain looks heavier. This storm isn't going to exit our vicinity until Monday. Final showers probably won't taper off until about midday Monday. Be safe out there. Stay dry. Stay warm. We'll continue to keep you updated. I'm Chief Meteorologist Dan Zarrow.
1: Right now, it's 56 degrees across the state.

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1: Let's find out why you're tapping the brakes. Here's fast traffic.
2: Flooding now in Belmar. We've got 35 shut down northbound and southbound near H Street. Two accidents on the parkway southbound. One by 120 in the express lanes. The other is southbound by 100C and Tinton Falls, both off onto the shoulder. Don't forget flooding on Black Horse Pike in two spots. It's shut down in both directions by the Atlantic City Expressway and then by Franklin Avenue in Egg Harbor Township. Luckily, no road work at the Hudson River crossings. Next report in 15 minutes from the Ocean First Bank Traffic Desk on New Jersey 101.5.
0: New Jersey 101.5 instant weekend weather. Well, the nor'easter is here. It's going to be cloudy, windy, and rainy all day pretty much for today. Highs will be up in the mid-60s. For tomorrow, just kind of copy and paste. Mostly cloudy with some rain in spots as well. Highs once again in the mid-60s. Right now, it's 56 degrees across the state.

is over, fall is here, and we have the perfect event to kick off spooky season, only in the way New Jersey 101.5 knows how. I'll tell you about it coming up.

0: New Jersey Chime Time, 7:34. Well, now that summer is over, fall is here, spooky season is also just around the corner, and you can kick it off in the absolute best way possible by joining New Jersey 101.5's own New Jersey Hall of Fame, his own Big Joe Henry, on Saturday, October 3rd. Starting at 10 a.m., we'll be broadcasting live from the 1-800-GAMBLER Asbury Park Boardwalk Studio for the 18th annual Asbury Park Zombie Walk. 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
1: They're getting busy out there with the flooding. Flooding in North Wildwood. 147 is shut in both directions near West Anglesey Drive. In Belmar, 35 shut north and southbound near H Street. Two accidents on the Parkway southbound. One in the express lanes by 121 southbound near 100C. Both are off onto the shoulder. Don't forget flooding on Black Horse Pike in two spots. A full closure in both directions by the Atlantic City Expressway. Then in Egg Harbor Township, Black Horse Pike shut in both directions near Franklin Avenue. Next report in 15 minutes on New Jersey 101.5.
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19: New Jersey 101.5 InSkin weather. High tide along the ocean front is right now. More importantly, back bays and other tidal waterways will crest later this morning, and tidal guidance still showing a crest a couple inches above major flood stage up and down the Jersey shore. That is serious business. This will be the highest high tide of the storm. Those waterways have been stockpiling water all week due to constant onshore winds. Plus, there's a full moon tonight leading to an elevated astronomical tide. Now, winds this morning have had more of a northerly component, not a direct onshore wind. So I'm hopeful. All we can do now is hold our breath and cross our fingers and watch the water rise. Remember to never drive, swim, or walk through flooded areas. Meanwhile, it's windy and rainy across the Garden State. We should catch a little lull in the rain this afternoon, and the wind should calm down a little bit too. But things turn stormy once again tonight.

0: into tomorrow. The coastal storm will not leave us alone and completely exit until Monday morning. I'm Chief Meteorologist Dan Zarrow.
1: Right now, it's 56 degrees across the state.

0: New Jersey Chime Time, 7:48. Hey, it's Bob G. And, you know, let me know what you got going on around the house today. Obviously, with the rain and the storm and all that sort of thing coming, I'm sure you're just kind of hanging out, grabbing a cup of tea, something along those lines. I know for me, I'm actually going back to my roots, going back to my old high school, Hamilton High School West. Their marching band competition is today, starting at 11 a.m. Cavalcade of bands. They've been doing it for, gosh, so long. I've been a part of it for so long, even since I graduated college in the year 2000 and something. I'm not going to say which year, but yeah, I've been doing that for years. I'm going to be announcing that, so make sure you stop by and see me there at the Cavalcade of Bands at Hamilton High School West in Mercer County. I can't wait for it, and hopefully I'll see you there. Here's Fast Traffic.
1: Flooding definitely an issue out there now in North Wildwood. 147 is shut in both directions near West Anglesey Drive. There's flooding in Belmar, 35 north and southbound near H Street. Flooding on two spots of the Black Horse Pike, east and westbound near the Atlantic City Expressway. Then in both directions by Egg Harbor Township by Franklin Avenue. Two minor accidents on the Parkway southbound being wrapped up. One by 120, one near exit 100. Neither was blocking a lane. Light at the crossings out of New Jersey. No road work there. Next report in 15 minutes from the Ocean First Bank Traffic Desk on New Jersey 101.5.
2: 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The Jack and Cheryl Morris Cancer Center at Robert Wood Johnson University Hospital and Rutgers Cancer Institute was recognized as a top 100 cancer program by U.S. News and World Report and a top 10 program in the New York metro area. Fall has a way of...
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18: 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My latest weather blog post is up at NJ1015.com with a full rundown of this weekend's coastal storm impacts, the timeline, warnings, advisories, and more. Plus, we have the Jersey Shore Report with tide times and more detailed storm information for coastal communities. And my colleague Dan Alexander has put together an article with some of the events around the Garden State that were canceled due to the storm. 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Plus, we have those wind gusts still blowing 30, 40, 50 miles an hour. Nasty, inclement weather. It's going to be cloudy and cool today. We're stuck in the 50s for the duration. This is pretty much the brunt of the storm, especially with high tide happening along the Jersey Shore. Things will calm down a little bit this afternoon, but wind and especially rain will ramp up again tonight into tomorrow morning. Be safe out there. I'm Chief Meteorologist Dan Zarrow.
0: Right now, it's 56 degrees across the state.

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1: It's 8 o'clock. Bob G playing Jersey's biggest hits. So much great music for you coming up. I've got Sublime, Toto, Aerosmith, Leonard Skinner, and of course, Tears for Fears. Everybody wants to rule the world, right? It's New Jersey 101.5.

0: 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We'll get a check on the roads now with New Jersey Fast Traffic.
1: There's an accident in central Jersey. It's partially blocking the ramp from 24 eastbound to hop on to 78. We've got flooding along Black Horse Pike in both directions by the Atlantic City Expressway, and then in the area of Franklin Avenue in Egg Harbor Township. There is also flooding in Belmar, 35 north and south, and in the area of H Street, some flooding in Belmar. Luckily, leaving New Jersey, no road work at the crossings. We're sponsored by Audible. 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
0: New Jersey 101.5 instant weather. I could spend 10 minutes running through the details of all our weather alerts. High wind warning for the coast, wind advisory for most of inland New Jersey, coastal flood warnings and advisories for the coast, a high surf advisory too. No advisories for flash flooding, though, even with multiple inches of rain in the forecast. And that's because that rain is falling over a 48-hour time frame. So flooding issues will be localized and relatively minor. The wind and coastal flooding are the big deals this morning. Major category flooding possible at high tide, which is happening right now on the ocean side. That'll be later this morning on back bays. We have four more precariously high tide cycles coming up after this one. 40-plus mile-an-hour gusts inland, 60-plus mile-an-hour gusts along the coast. Those numbers will come down a bit later today and tomorrow. But still, we're going to watch for power outages, downed trees, driving difficulties. When will the storm exit? Monday. We will slowly dry out and clear out. Until then, be safe out there. We'll continue to keep you updated. I'm Chief Meteorologist Dan Zarrow.
18: Right now, it's 55 degrees across the state.

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1: It's time now for New Jersey Fast Traffic.
2: Flooding and wind, the big issue this morning. We've got flooding along parts of the Black Horse Pike, White Horse Pike as well. There is also flooding in Belmar. You've got some lanes out on 35 in both directions by H Street. Now there's an overturned car on the parkway. This is going to be on the parkway southbound by the Driscoll Bridge. You've got the left lane out and an accident partially blocking the ramp from 24 eastbound to hop onto 78. Hudson River crossings are fine. No road work there. Next report in 15 minutes from the Ocean First Bank Traffic Desk on New Jersey 101.5.
3: New Jersey 101.5 instant weather. High tide along the oceanfront is right now. More importantly, back bays and other tidal waterways will crest later this morning. And tidal guidance still showing a crest a couple inches above major flood stage up and down the Jersey Shore. That is serious business. This will be the highest high tide of the storm. Those waterways have been stockpiling water all week due to constant onshore winds. Plus, there's a full moon tonight leading to an elevated astronomical tide. Now, winds this morning have had more of a northerly component, not a direct onshore wind. So I'm hopeful. All we can do now is hold our breath and cross our fingers and watch the water rise. Remember to never drive, swim, or walk through flooded areas. Meanwhile, it's windy and rainy across the Garden State. We should catch a little lull in the rain this afternoon, and the wind should calm down a little bit too. But things turn stormy once again tonight into tomorrow. The coastal storm will not leave us alone and completely exit until Monday morning. I'm Chief Meteorologist Dan Zarrow.
0: Right now, it's 55 degrees across the state.

It's Skynyrd, Sweet Home Alabama, here on New Jersey 101.5. It's Bob G. I'm thinking about lunch. It may be almost 8:30. I'm still thinking about lunch, and I'll tell you why you should too. Coming up around 8:33, Jay Giles Band, New Jersey.

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2: An overturned car in the parkway southbound by the Driscoll Bridge. That has your left lane out. Now it's a crash on the parkway southbound local lanes by 109 in Middletown Township. The left lane out with that. Flooding in Seabright, 36 shut both directions by the Shrewsbury River Bridge. Flooding now in Old Bridge Township as well. 35 north and southbound south of the Morgan Drawbridge. Don't forget, we still have some flooding along 35 in Belmar. Seaside Heights, 37 westbound shut down. Your 35 down power cables. An accident partially blocking the ramp still from 24 eastbound to hop onto 78. Next report in 15 minutes on New Jersey 101.5.
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1: 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My latest weather blog post is up at NJ101.5.com with a full rundown of this weekend's coastal storm impacts, the timeline, warnings, advisories, and more. Plus, we have the Jersey Shore Report with tide times and more detailed storm information for coastal communities. And my colleague Dan Alexander has put together an article with some of the events around the Garden State that were canceled due to the storm. 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Plus, we have those wind gusts still blowing 30, 40, 50 miles an hour. Nasty, inclement weather. It's going to be cloudy and cool today. We're stuck in the 50s for the duration. This is pretty much the brunt of the storm, especially with high tide happening along the Jersey Shore. Things will calm down a little bit this afternoon, but wind and especially rain will ramp up again tonight into tomorrow morning. Be safe out there. I'm Chief Meteorologist Dan Zarrow. Right now, it's 55 degrees across the state.

0: New Jersey Chime Time, 8:47. Well, that'll just about do it for me. My name is Bob G. Thank you so much for spending your Saturday morning with me here on New Jersey 101.5. Make sure you're staying safe if you're heading out on the road. I, myself, am heading over to Hamilton High School West for their Cavalcade of Bands marching band competition. I cannot wait for that. So make sure if you're heading out, you should probably stop by and support local artists, local bands. It's going to be a great time. Mike Brandt is coming up next. News Fast Traffic.
1: So stay at home if you can between the rain and the wind. It's really treacherous out there. We've got two separate accidents on the parkway southbound. One is an overturned car by the Driscoll Bridge in the left lane. There is one southbound in the local lanes by 109. That is in the left lane. Flooding along portions of Black Horse Pike, White Horse Pike as well, and Old Bridge. 35 is closed in both directions by Lawrence Parkway with flooding. There's also some flooding along 35 in Belmar, 36 in Seabright. Then a crash is still partially blocking the ramp from 24 eastbound to get onto 78. Next report in 15 minutes from the Ocean First Bank Traffic Desk on New Jersey 101.5.
2: 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The Jack and Cheryl Morris Cancer Center at Robert Wood Johnson University Hospital and Rutgers Cancer Institute was recognized as a top 100 cancer program by U.S. News and World Report and a top 10 program in the New York metro area.
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0: New Jersey 101.5 instant weather. I could spend 10 minutes running through the details of all our weather alerts. High wind warning for the coast, wind advisory for most of inland New Jersey, coastal flood warnings and advisories for the coast, a high surf advisory too. No advisories for flash flooding, though, even with multiple inches of rain in the forecast. And that's because that rain is falling over a 48-hour time frame. So flooding issues will be localized and relatively minor. The wind and coastal flooding are the big deals this morning. Major category flooding possible at high tide, which is happening right now on the ocean side. That'll be later this morning on Back Bays. We have four more precariously high tide cycles coming up after this one. 40-plus mile-an-hour gusts inland, 60-plus mile-an-hour gusts along the coast. Those numbers will come down a bit later today and tomorrow. But still, we're going to watch for power outages, downed trees, driving difficulties. When will the storm exit? Monday. We will slowly dry out and clear out. Until then, be safe out there. We'll continue to keep you updated. I'm Chief Meteorologist Dan Zarrow.
19: Right now, it's 55 degrees across the state.

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1: 9 a.m. in that morning, Brew is on. Good morning, Mike Brandt, Jersey's Biggest Hits, and Gloria Gaynor.

0: Surviving the Nor'easter Gloria Gaynor. New Jersey Chime Time, 9:02. Good morning, my friend. Mike Brandt with you. It's Jersey's biggest hits. And yeah, we're battling this Nor'easter. We're going to keep you safe together. And this hour got a little fun here. What does a blondie and four non-blondes have in common? They hang out with the Beach Boys. And that's what's coming up this hour. Blondie, four non-blondes, Beach Boys. Yeah, you see what I did there? And yeah, we're going to do a brain teaser about board games because we're going to be inside today. Weather's just, well, that's what it is. That brew is hot, so pour that cup of coffee. Let's have some fun. And a side note, if you were thinking of going to Asbury Park to see us for our live remote, well, we're not there because, well, obvious reasons. Nor'easter is happening, and the roads aren't looking good. Susie's got a look at that right now in New Jersey Fast Traffic. Good morning, Susie.
1: Hey there, Mike. Good morning. Beyond busy out there. Stay in if you can. Three separate accidents on the southbound parkway. There's one at 137, an overturned southbound by the Driscoll Bridge in the left lane, and one in the southbound local lanes by 109 in the left lane. We've got flooding along portions of Black Horse Pike, White Horse Pike, full closures, by the way. 36 in Seabright, 35 in Belmar, 35 north and southbound in Old Bridge by Lawrence Parkway. An accident still partially blocking that ramp to go from 24 eastbound onto 78, and we're sponsored by Staples. 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
0: All righty, your instant weekend weather. High wind warning in effect for the Jersey Shore until 6 a.m. Sunday, with regular gusts up to 60 miles an hour, 60 plus, and wind advisories for most of inland New Jersey as gusts reach 40 plus miles an hour. We're also watching a coastal flood warning and coastal flood advisories. They are going to continue throughout the weekend. Five more rounds of tidal flooding are expected. Right now, moderate to major flooding through Saturday morning, moderate flooding Saturday evening and Sunday morning, and then minor flooding Sunday evening and Monday morning. We're also watching a high surf advisory that remains in effect through Sunday night with 6 to 12 foot waves battering the beaches, and total rainfall by the end of this weekend, 1 to 2 inches to the west, 2 to 4 plus inches to the east. All right, let's dive into the forecast. For today, windy and rainy. Should calm down this afternoon a little bit. Going to be cloudy and just miserably cool. Most temperatures stuck in the 50s. For tonight, bands of rain will fire back up, becoming steadier and heavier throughout the morning hours. Temperatures still in the 50s. Then for your Sunday, we're watching for periods of rain, heavy at time. Windy, although not as gusty as today. Again, we may catch a drying trend late in the day Sunday. High temperatures slightly warmer, near 60. And then for your Monday, lingering showers are possible through Monday. Otherwise, going to become mostly cloudy. Highs in the lower 60s. And then the start of next week is looking pretty decent. And New Jersey weather brought to you by Downtown Slime, the messiest fun in town. 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That sounds like fun on a day like this with the rain and everything. 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Tom's River 56, Patterson 56, Ocean City 56, and Jesse's Girl. New Jersey Water 1.5, good morning.

0: final weekend of September, kicking back with a cool drink on the sand. Yeah, ain't happening this year. Not with a nor'easter, at least. That's the Beach Boys in Kokomo.
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0: New Jersey Chime Time 919. Let's get right to it. Gotta check on those roads with Susie and New Jersey Fast Traffic.
2: Mike, beyond busy out there with the weather, if you can, stay off the roads. Three separate accidents on the Parkway southbound, but one by 137. An overturned southbound south of the Driscoll Bridge, one south and in the local lanes by 109 in the left lane. Flooding now in Monmouth Beach along 36 in both directions and around Valentine Street. Flooding on 35 in Eatontown by Broad Street. Don't forget, we do have flooding along 36 in Seabright, 35 in Belmar. Closures with flooding along parts of Black Horse Pike, White Horse Pike as well. And that accident on the ramp from 24 eastbound to 78 is gone. Next report in 15 minutes from the Ocean First Bank traffic.

0: Traffic desk on New Jersey 101.5.
1: Wind and rain is the name of the game today for this nor'easter. Temperatures pretty much stuck where they are right now in the 50s. Hackettstown 59, Mount Holly 56, Wildwood 57, and Blondie, New Jersey 101.5. Good morning.

Don't ride into the danger zone today. Kenny Loggins, New Jersey, 101.5. Mike Brandt with you Saturday morning. Yeah, if you were thinking of going to Asbury Park today for a live broadcast, yeah, don't do it. High tide right now. The flooding happening right now. Stay off the roads if you can right now. Let's kick back with the Four Non-Blondes. And coming up in two songs, we're going to talk about a survey involving board games. It's a good thing to do today after the police. And hey, what?

0: It's the police, Every Breath You Take. And a quick update on the power, PSE&G, about 4,000 out right now. Burlington, Camden, Somerset, Mercer County is what we're looking at. JCP&L, that's the biggie here. 20,000 approximately out of power right now. Morris, Mercer, Monmouth, and Ocean, just to give you an idea. Surprisingly, the airports are faring pretty well. Just some minor delays at best, but still check ahead. That can change really quickly. And the rails are looking okay, New Jersey Transit. But again, one good branch coming down could change it all. But right now, we're crossing our fingers on that. Good morning to our friends, Tom and Freehold on the app chat, Big Rich as well. And yeah, I'm sorry the Asbury remote got canceled. Hoping for warmer weather soon. New Jersey 101.5. Chime time 9:35. Good morning, Mike Brandt, Jersey's biggest hits. And speaking of a little bit warmer, next weekend is trending on the nicer side, and that's good news because we will be back out on the Asbury Park Boardwalk one last time. Again, today's got canceled. Do not head out if you're thinking of it. But the Zombie Walk returns, and that is next Saturday, October 3rd, and Big Joe Henry will be leading the zombies out there starting at 10 a.m. as he broadcasts from the 1-800-GAMBLER Asbury Park Boardwalk Studio for the 18th annual Asbury Park Zombie Walk. Details over at our events page, nj1015.com, and a reminder, if you or someone you know has a gambling problem, don't hold back. 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Just call or text 1-800-GAMBLER. A brain teaser all about board games is on the way. It's a rainy day. We should be playing them. But first, Susie's got to look at the roads. A lot of flooding out there. Let's see what's happening. It's New Jersey Fast Traffic.
1: Mike, where do I begin? It is just treacherous out there with the rain and the wind. If you can, please stay indoors today. We've got reports of flooding along portions of LBI, 36 in Seabright, 35 in Belmar. We've got parts of Black Horse Pike and White Horse Pike closed with flooding as well. Flooding now in Monmouth Beach, 36 in both directions near Valentine Street. Eatontown flooding on 35 by Broad Street, and 35 flooding in both directions in Old Bridge Township by the Morgan Drawbridge. Couple of earlier accidents on the Parkway southbound being wrapped up. Luckily, no road work at the crossings. Next report in 15 minutes on New Jersey 101.5.
0: 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Here is your question if you'd like to play along. According to a survey, 2% chose this as their favorite board game. What is it? Now, this game was released in 2004, and honestly, I'm probably going to play it later today with my kids. According to a recent survey, 2%, just 2%, chose this as their favorite board game. If you think you know what it is and you want to play along, hit me up on the app chat. 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
15: All right, your instant weekend weather Saturday morning. Coastal flood warning and coastal flood advisories continue. We have several more rounds of tidal flooding expected. High surf advisory also remains in effect through Sunday night. 6 to 12 foot waves are possible along the beach. Total rainfall by the end of the weekend, 1 to 2 inches to the west, 2 to 4 plus inches to the east. And high wind warning for the Jersey Shore until 6 a.m. Sunday. And wind advisory for most of the inland New Jersey. Winds along the shore, 60 plus miles an hour with a wind gust. Gusts up to 40 plus miles an hour inland. For today, windy and rainy. We may calm down a little bit later on this afternoon. It's just going to be miserably cool and just cloudy. Otherwise, temperatures mainly stuck in the 50s, where they are right now, pretty much. For tonight, bands of rain will fill back in, becoming steadier and heavier throughout the overnight hours, temperatures remaining in the 50s. Then for your Sunday, periods of rain, heavy at times, and windy, although not as gusty as today. And we may calm down a little bit on Sunday.

afternoon. Temperatures near 60. Lingering showers are possible through midday on your Monday. Otherwise, becoming mostly cloudy on Monday. Highs lower 60s. 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And those temperatures, yeah, they're not superstitious here. We are stuck in the 50s. Edison, 56. Chatsworth, 54. Beach Haven, 55. Hey, how about a board game? Your brain teaser this hour, according to a survey, 2%, just 2% chose this as their favorite board game. I see your guesses on the app chat. I'll share them and the answer on the way. Remember, the game was released in 2004, so keep that in mind. And I'll be playing it with my boys during the Nor'easter. Right now, Stevie Wonder.

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1: All righty, let's wrap up this brain teaser. According to a recent survey, 2% chose this as their favorite board game. Got a lot of great guesses coming in. JC in Lawrenceville thinks it might be Clue. Big Rich in Holland thinking chess. Mike in Staten Island saying Ticket to Ride. Mimi in North Plainfield, Trivial Pursuit. Jen in Howell, Apples to Apples. Great guesses there. Mike, I'm going to lean into you because the correct answer is Ticket to Ride. Yeah, so for those of you thinking Ticket to Ride, nice job. Yeah, and I'm probably going to play that later on with my kids. Such a fun game. Time 9:48, and now we're going to pivot into a little money. $25,000 money we're talking about. 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
2: Mike, without a doubt, flooding is the big issue out there this morning. Please stay in if you can. We've got flooding with closures along portions of the Black Horse Pike, White Horse Pike in both directions along LBI, 36 in Seabright, 35 in Belmar. We also have some flooding on 35 in both directions through Old Bridge Township, on 35 through Keyport as well. Now an accident just in on the Turnpike outer roadway southbound by 13 for the Gothels Bridge. That is in the left lane. Luckily, no road work at the George Lincoln or Holland. Next report in 15 minutes from the Ocean First Bank Traffic Desk on New Jersey 101.5.
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9: All right, my friend. Your instant weekend weather. 9:56 Saturday morning. It's a nor'easter. Our first one of the season. Why do I sound so excited about that? Because I'm a Jersey Shore native. But seriously, watch the roads. We have some coastal flooding. The waves are huge. Just don't be stupid out there. Wind, rain all day today. Going to calm down a little this afternoon. Highs mainly in the 50s. Vantalope 56, Salem 57, Monroe 55. It's Bon Jovi.

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1: 10 a.m. in that morning brew is on. Good morning.

0: New Jersey Chime Time, 10:03. Good morning, my friends. Mike Brandt in for Big Joe Henry. Jersey's biggest hits and a quick peek on the power outages. JCP&L taking the biggest hit as we speak. Around 20,000 out of power. Morris, Mercer, Monmouth, and Ocean counties. That is where the most power outages are being reported as we speak. PSE&G, you're around 4,000. Burlington, Camden, Somerset, and Mercer counties mainly focus there. The airports, surprisingly, are looking pretty good. But check ahead. There are minor delays still occurring. Make sure you're not one of them. And the rails on New Jersey Transit are also looking good at this time. But remember, it just takes one tree to come on down, something across the rails to change that all up. But right now, everything looks good there. Overall, if you could stay off the roads, that would be the best option. And you're going to find out why right now. Here's Susie with the latest at New Jersey Fast Traffic.
1: Mike, with the wind and the rain, flooding is the big issue out there. We've got flooding all over. We've got portions of Black Horse Pike and White Horse Pike shut in both directions. Portions of LBI, 36 in Seabright, 35 in Belmar. We also have some flooding on 35 north and southbound through Old Bridge Township. An accident on the Turnpike car lane southbound by 13 for the Gothels Bridge that has the left lane out. Luckily, there's no roadwork leaving New Jersey at your Hudson River crossings. Next report in 15 minutes on New Jersey 101.5.
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0: All righty, your instant weekend weather. High wind warning in effect for the Jersey Shore until 6 a.m. Sunday with regular gusts up to 60 miles an hour, 60 plus. And wind advisories for most of inland New Jersey as gusts reach 40 plus miles an hour. We're also watching a coastal flood warning and coastal flood advisories. They are going to continue throughout the weekend. Five more rounds of tidal flooding are expected. Right now, moderate to major flooding through Saturday morning, moderate flooding Saturday evening and Sunday morning, and then minor flooding Sunday evening and Monday morning. We're also watching a high surf advisory that remains in effect through Sunday night with 6 to 12 foot waves battering the beaches and total rainfall by the end of this weekend, 1 to 2 inches to the west, 2 to 4 plus inches to the east. All right, let's dive into the forecast. For today, windy and rainy. Should calm down this afternoon a little bit. Going to be cloudy and just miserably cool. Most temperatures stuck in the 50s. For tonight, bands of rain will fire back up, becoming steadier and heavier throughout the morning hours. Temperatures still in the 50s. Then for your Sunday, we're watching for periods of rain, heavy at time. Windy, although not as gusty as today. Again, we may catch a drying trend late in the day Sunday. High temperatures slightly warmer near 60. And then for your Monday, lingering showers are possible through Monday. Otherwise, going to become mostly cloudy. Highs in the lower 60s. And then the start of next week is looking pretty decent. And New Jersey weather brought to you by Route 33 Nissan. 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And for a deep dive on this weekend's nor'easter, Chief Meteorologist Dan Zarrow has his latest weather blog up right now at our app at nj1015.com. Jackson 55, Vineland 54, Sandy Hook 58, and Michael Jackson. New Jersey 101.5. Good morning.

0: Peter Gabriel and Sledgehammer. 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New Jersey Chime Time 10:20. And a road check with Susie. It's New Jersey Fast Traffic.
1: Mike, super busy out there. The roads are treacherous with this wind. There's an accident on the parkway southbound. Local lanes by 105 in Tinton Falls. Left lane out with that. Still this accident on the Turnpike. Car lane southbound by Interchange 13 for the Gothels that has the left lane out. Flooding along portions of Black Horse Pike, White Horse Pike, portions of LBI, 36 in Seabright, 35 in Belmar. Also along 35 north and southbound through Old Bridge and on 35 north and southbound through Keyport. Next report in 15 minutes from the Parks Casino Weekend Traffic Desk on New Jersey 101.5.
0: Rain and wind for your Saturday. Wind gusts up to 60 plus along the coast, 40 plus inland. High temperatures mainly in the 50s. Brigantine 56, Wilmington 58, Colts Neck 55, and Van Halen.

Outfield and Your Love, and games and card games we love to play when it's rainy and windy on a day like this. What is it for you? Maybe you sing to it. AppChat exclusive, hit me up with your suggestions and I'll share them on the way. Mr. Jones is here now. He's counting crows.

0: Elton John, I'm Still Standing. And speaking of standing, if you're standing and you're at Jersey Shore and you have some photos of what's going on in your neighborhood, let us know. We'd love to see them. Hit us up on the app chat. Send them that way and tell us what's going on.
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0: New Jersey Chime Time, 10:34. And a good morning to you, my friend. It's Mike Brandt in for Big Joe Henry, not broadcasting live today at our Asbury Park Boardwalk studio because, well, I mean, yeah, a little nor'easter is kind of hitting us right now. The first of the season. It does excite me a little bit being a Jersey Shore native. I don't know. It's not that I look forward to bad weather, but it's just the change of the seasons. And, you know, it's just summer's on its way out and fall's on its way in. And it's just, you know, it's just a little different. But, hey, it's still dangerous out there. Stay off the roads if you can. And we're going to keep you up to date all weekend long. The latest from Chief Meteorologist Dan Zero available right now at our app at nj1015.com. Susie's got the latest details of the road. And speaking of which, let's check in with her right now. It's New Jersey Fast Traffic.
2: The accident on the Turnpike car lane southbound by 13 for the Gothels Bridge gone. Now there's a stall on the Turnpike car lanes northbound by Interchange 9 in Edison. You've got the left lane out with that. Flooding now in Ship Bottom. 72 eastbound is shut down near Barnegat Avenue. We've got tons of closures with flooding along portions of Black Horse Pike, White Horse Pike, portions of LBI, 36 in Seabright, 35 in Belmar, also 35 north and southbound through Old Bridge by Lawrence Parkway. And in Monmouth, 35 southbound is shut down by Sylvania Avenue with flooding. Be careful out there. Next report in 15 minutes on New Jersey 101.5.
0: Alrighty, Susie. 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It's App Chat exclusive. 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
6: All right, your instant weekend weather Saturday morning. Coastal flood warning and coastal flood advisories continue. We have several more rounds of tidal flooding expected. High surf advisory also remains in effect through Sunday night. 6 to 12 foot waves are possible along the beach. Total rainfall by the end of the weekend, 1 to 2 inches to the west, 2 to 4 plus inches to the east, and high wind warning for the Jersey Shore until 6 a.m. Sunday, and wind advisory for most of the inland New Jersey. Winds along the shore, 60 plus miles an hour with a wind gust, gusts up to 40 plus miles an hour inland. For today, windy and rainy. We may calm down a little bit later on this afternoon. It's just going to be miserably cool and just cloudy otherwise. Temperatures mainly stuck in the 50s, where they are right now, pretty much. For tonight, bands of rain will fill back in, becoming steadier and heavier throughout the overnight hours, temperatures remaining in the 50s. Then for your Sunday, periods of rain, heavy at times, and windy, although not as gusty as today. And we may calm down a little bit on Sunday afternoon, temperatures near 60. Lingering showers are possible through midday on your Monday, otherwise becoming mostly cloudy on Monday, highs lower 60s. And speaking of those highs in the 50s, here's a run for it. 55 Piscataway, Mahwah 55, Surf City 55, with double nickeling it there, my friends. Start the fire, it's a little chilly out there. Billy Joel, New Jersey 101.5. I'll start for you. Let's go to my house. Bring marshmallows, cook hot dogs over it, we'll go fireplace. It'll be a good time. Only problem is, I don't have to go fireplace. Say what?

0: It's ABBA and Dancing Queen. New Jersey 101.5. New Jersey Chime Time, 10:50. Or we could say almost 11 o'clock. We're getting to that lunch hour soon enough. How about a sandwich today? How about something from Oscar's Pizza and Restaurant in Brick? What about Elsie's Sub Shops in Red Bank? 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Okay, roads are a little hairy. Susie's got a look. New Jersey fast traffic.
1: Mike, it seems like issues statewide with the weather. Just got an email from the borough of Spotswood. They've declared a state of emergency. They want you to stay off the roads. We've got flooding virtually everywhere along big chunks of Black Horse Pike, White Horse Pike in both directions, 72 east and westbound through Shipbottom, 35 through Neptune, through Keyport, on 35 in both directions through Belmar, even through Old Bridge as well, flooding on 36 in Seabright. If you're leaving New Jersey, though, the crossings are light. Next report in 15 minutes from the Bet Parks Online Casino and Sportsbook App Traffic Desk on New Jersey 101.5.
0: Alrighty, Susie, and yeah, stay off the roads if you can. It's just not good out there between the wind, the flooding, the rain. It's you're better off safe, so stay home if you can. And play a good board game or card game. Looking for your suggestions, by the way. 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
2: 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The Jack and Cheryl Morris Cancer Center at Robert Wood Johnson University Hospital and Rutgers Cancer Institute was recognized as a top 100 cancer program by U.S. News and World Report and a top 10 program in the New York metro area.
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0: Alrighty, your instant weekend weather. Nor'easter all weekend long, rain and wind today. A little bit of a lull this afternoon, though, but still stay off the roads if you can. Old Fraser 56, Parsippany 56, Barnegat Light 59. Staying in the 50s all day, and it's Bruce.

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0: It's Wham. Don't wake me up today. It's raining. It's a nor'easter. Just let me sleep. New Jersey Chime Time, 11:05. Good morning, Mike Brandt in for Big Joe Henry, Jersey's biggest hits. If you were thinking of heading out for an event this weekend, most are canceled, especially outdoor ones and ones near the coast. And even if they were indoors, for road safety, for flooding, for your safety, the events have been postponed. Dan Alexander has a list at our app at nj1015.com. I also highlight one. It's the Bradley Beach Arts Council Acoustic Afternoon with Sea and Sky Songwriters. They are fantastic to see, but unfortunately not happening this weekend. Their event, for example, got postponed to Sunday, October 4th. Again, all the details over at our app at nj1015.com. And even if it was an indoor event, don't assume it's still happening. The roads are not good out there. An example of that, well, Susie has a look right now. It's New Jersey Fast Traffic.
1: Mike, it is still a mess out there with the rain, the wind, the flooding. Luckily, traffic is light out there, but a ton of closures. We've got closures on 72 along LBI. Chunks of Black Horse Pike, White Horse Pike closed in both directions. 36 in Seabright, 35 in Belmar. Also 35 north and southbound through Old Bridge as well. Luckily, no issues on the parkway or the crossings out of Jersey. 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Next report in 15 minutes on New Jersey 101.5.
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0: Alrighty, your instant weekend weather. We have high wind warnings in effect for along the coastal 6 a.m. Sunday. Regular gusts up to 60 plus miles an hour. Wind advisory for most of inland New Jersey. Gusts reaching 40 plus miles an hour. And that's been the case all morning long. We also have coastal flood warnings and coastal flood advisories. They're going to continue throughout tomorrow. High surf advisory and total rainfalls by the end of the weekend. 1 to 2 inches to the west. 2 to 4 plus inches to the east. So again, that's a lot of water. Please do not go on the roads if you could avoid it. For today, windy and rainy. We're going to see it calm down a little bit this afternoon. So we're getting there, a little bit of a breather. It's going to be miserably cool and cloudy. Temperatures mainly stuck in the 50s. For tonight, bands of rain will fill back in as becoming steadier and heavier throughout the overnight hours into Sunday morning. Temperatures remaining pretty steady in those 50s. And then for your Sunday, periods of rain, heavier time, going to be windy, although not as gusty. Again, we may catch a drying trend later on Sunday afternoon. Highs a tad warmer, near 60. Finally, things begin to clear out on Monday, lingering showers Monday morning through midday, then becoming mostly cloudy with highs in the lower 60s. 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

0: Lenny Kravitz, Lie Away. Surprisingly, the airport's faring pretty decent right now if you're flying away, but check ahead. There are still some minor impacts happening, so FYI on that. New Jersey Chime Time, 11:20. Good morning, it's Mike Brandt in for Big Joe Henry, Jersey's biggest hits, keeping you up to date with the latest. And we'd love to see your photos where you are, especially if you're at the coast. High tide, we're past the first one, but the flooding is still happening. Got the back bays. A lot of the roads are flooding too. So if you're safely able to snap a photo, we'd love to see them and share them at our app at nj1015.com. 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And just let us know, what are you seeing? What are your eyewitness reports? You could tell us too on the app chat, and we'd love to see your photos of what's happening, especially along the coast. But inland too, there's some flooding, and we're going to check the roads right now in case you have to be on them. Here's Susie with New Jersey Fast Traffic.
1: Mike, an accident on the Parkway southbound local lanes by 105 in Tinton falls off onto the shoulder. A crash on the turnpike northbound, getting off at 13 for the Gothels Bridge, the left lane out with that. More flooding, Justin. This on 9 northbound by Jake Brown Road in Old Bridge Township. Don't forget, flooding basically everywhere on 72 on LBI, along 36 in Seabright, 35 in Belmar, 35 in both directions through Old Bridge as well. Please stay off the roads if you can. Next report in 15 minutes from the Parks Casino Weekend Traffic Desk on New Jersey 101.5.
0: Rain and wind, the name of the game for your Saturday. Highs mainly in the 50s. Cape May 57, Newark 56. Although there are exceptions. Woodbridge are one of them, 63. And Pat Benatar.

It's Mellencamp in small town New Jersey, 101.5. Good morning, Mike in for Big Joe. Good morning to Sarah on our app chat, getting a photo over by Seabright lives over there and just getting a look at the beach. Wow. Yeah, you can see the tides. What is it looking like by you? Let us know on the app chat. Send the photos there. Let us know. We'd love to share them. Led Zeppelin and Rock and Roll, New Jersey, 101.5. Good morning.

0: New Jersey Chime Time, 11:32. And a good morning to you. It's Mike in for Big Joe, Jersey's biggest hits. Yeah, Big Joe taking the Saturday off. Everything's all good. He had a really big week of celebrating, getting inducted into the New Jersey Hall of Fame. That happened on Thursday evening. And again, I can't congratulate him enough. So happy for the man. And he'll be back with you tomorrow, 10 to 3, as we continue to cover this first Nor'easter of the season. And speaking of Big Joe, let's dive ahead to the following weekend. First off, the first weekend of October is looking pretty decent as of now, so crossing our fingers for that. Secondly, you can look for Big Joe Henry on Saturday, October 3rd, beginning at 10 a.m. as he broadcasts from the 1-800 Gambler Boardwalk Studio for the 18th annual Asbury Park Zombie Walk. It's back. We got the details over to our app and events page, nj1015.com. Check it out. Go say hi to Big Joe and see the undead. And yeah, the weather, as of now, seems to be trending pretty good for next week, and hope you can make it out there. As of right now, not trending well. Let's see how the roads are looking with Susie and New Jersey Fast Traffic.
1: Mike, we've got an accident on the George Washington Bridge out of New Jersey on the lower deck on the New York side. Two lanes are out, so if you're sticking with the George, stick with the upper level for now. Crash on the parkway southbound, local lanes by 105, pretty much off onto the shoulder. With this flooding, it seems like, unfortunately, we've got closures everywhere. Closures along portions of the Atlantic City Expressway, Black Horse Pike, White Horse Pike, 36 in Seabright, 35 in Belmore, 9 northbound by Jake Brown Road in Old Bridge, also along 72 on LBI. Next report in 15 minutes on New Jersey 101.5.
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0: All right, your instant weekend weather. High wind warning in effect through 6 a.m. tomorrow morning. Wind advisory for most of inland New Jersey. Gusts along the coast, 60-plus miles an hour. Inland, 40-plus miles an hour. Coastal flood warnings and coastal flood advisories also continue. High surf advisory remains in effect. Total rainfall by the end of the weekend, 1 to 2 inches to the west, 2 to 4-plus inches to the east. Rain and wind for the rest of your Saturday, although we'll calm down a little bit later on this afternoon. We're just going to be on the cool side. Most temperatures stuck in the 50s. Bands of rain will fill back in as we approach the overnight hours tonight. Temperatures remaining in the 50s. Then for your Sunday, we're watching for rain, heavy at times, also windy, although not as gusty on Sunday. Again, we may catch a drying trend later on Sunday afternoon. Highs a tad warmer in the 60s, then lingering showers possible through midday Monday. Otherwise, mostly cloudy skies Monday afternoon. The storm finally pulls out, temperatures making it to the lower 60s. And New Jersey weather brought to you by Edison Nissan. 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Then head to Edison Nissan and take advantage of their fall specials. 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Bridgewater 55, Medford 55, Seaside Heights 57, and Belinda Carlisle.

0: It's Chic and Good Times. You know what a good time is? Enjoying a delicious sandwich. And you can vote for the best one at the Jersey Shore right now. I mean, let's face it. Most of us are just going to be eating and enjoying ourselves inside today anyway. It's the Jersey Shore Sandwich Playoffs happening through next week, through Friday. And who do you think makes the best sandwich at the Jersey Shore? 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New Jersey Chime Time, 11:49. As we continue to cover today's Nor'easter, we're going to check on the roads right now, see how they're looking. Here's Susie, New Jersey Fast Traffic.
1: Mike, unfortunately, South Jersey is getting the worst of it today with the rain and the wind. Stay off the roads if you can. We've got a ton of flooding. Flooding has closures along portions of the Atlantic City Expressway, Black Horse Pike, White Horse Pike, 35 in Belmar, 36 in Seabright, 72 between LBI and Ship Bottom. There's also a crash on the Parkway southbound local lanes by 105. I can't see the accident. I saw about a mile north of the crash. People are driving way too fast on the Parkway. Slow down. And a glitch at the George. An accident on the lower level on the New York side. Two lanes are out. The upper level would be a better choice. Next report in 15 minutes from the Parks Casino Weekend Traffic Desk on New Jersey 101.5.
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0: Rain and wind continue through this afternoon, although it calms down just a bit. Temperatures mainly staying in the 50s. Princeton 55, Camden 57, Asbury Park 57. Yeah, a little crazy this weekend with this nor'easter. It's Gnarls Barkley, New Jersey 101.5.

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1: 12 noon, my friends. Good afternoon. Mike in for Big Joe Jersey's Biggest Hits, kicking off this hour with Duran Duran.

0: You know, I wonder if wolves really get that hungry to warrant a song. Hungry Like the Wolf, Duran Duran.
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0: New Jersey Chime Time, 12:03. It's Mike Brandt in for Big Joe Henry, Jersey's biggest hits. And yeah, keeping you up to date with the latest from the storm this weekend. The first nor'easter of the season. I got to learn how to say nor'easter again. The nor'easter of the season. We had a rough morning. We have a low happening later on this afternoon. It's starting to calm a little bit in some spots. How does it look by you? Do you live by the coast? What do the waves look like? Beach erosion, flooded roads? Let us know. Hit us up on the app chat in your backyard. Show us what's going on. We'd love to see the photos. We'd love to share them at our app at nj1015.com and help keep us all safe and see what's going on the first nor'easter of 2026 heading into the fall season. Let us know. Yep, your photos, we're looking for them over at our app at nj1015.com. All right, here's Susie with a look at the road.

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1: Mike, we've got issues everywhere. First of all, the accident on the George Washington Bridge lower deck on the New York side is gone. Springfield Township, an accident. 24 westbound, the ramp to 78. The right lane is blocked, so that's backing up 78 westbound. Just saw a picture, a lot of flooding along Ocean Avenue and Point Pleasant Beach. There's a crash in Mount Laurel Township, 295 southbound at exit 40, but it's on the left shoulder. Accident on the Turnpike northbound car lanes, the entrance ramp to 8A partially blocked with a crash. We've got portions of the Atlantic City Expressway, Black Horse Pike, White Horse Pike, 35, 36, 72, all closed with flooding. 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
12: Alrighty, your instant weekend weather. We have high wind warnings in effect for along the coastal 6 a.m. Sunday. Regular gusts up to 60 plus miles an hour. Wind advisory for most of inland New Jersey. Gusts reaching 40 plus miles an hour. And that's been the case all morning long. We also have coastal flood warnings and coastal flood advisories. They're going to continue throughout tomorrow. High surf advisory and total rainfalls by the end of the weekend. 1 to 2 inches to the west. 2 to 4 plus inches to the east. So again, that's a lot of water. Please do not go on the roads if you could avoid it. For today, windy and rainy. We're going to see it calm down a little bit this afternoon. So we're getting there, a little bit of a breather. It's going to be miserably cool and cloudy. Temperatures mainly stuck in the 50s. For tonight, bands of rain will fill back in as becoming steadier and heavier throughout the overnight hours into Sunday morning. Temperatures remaining pretty steady in those 50s. And then for your Sunday, periods of rain, heavier time, going to be windy, although not as gusty. Again, we may catch a drying trend later on Sunday afternoon. Highs a tad warmer, near 60. Finally, things begin to clear out on Monday. Lingering showers Monday morning through midday, then becoming mostly cloudy with highs in the lower 60s. And of course, all the latest details and deep dive analysis available right now from Chief Meteorologist Dan Zarrow at our app at NJ1015.com, including all other information. Did you have an event this weekend? Did it get canceled? Well, Dan Alexander dives into that. And yeah, just hunker down, stay safe this weekend. Elizabeth 57, Milburn 56, Point Pleasant Beach 57. Don't be a maniac. Michael Cimello.

0: It's Green Day. New Jersey Chime Time, 12:17. Good afternoon. Mike in for Big Joe, Jersey's biggest hits, and a quick road check with Susie. It's New Jersey Fast Traffic.
1: Starting in South Jersey, we saw this crash in Mount Laurel Township. It's on 295 South and at exit 40 for Route 38. It's off onto the left shoulder, so slow down there. South Jersey has really taken the brunt of the weather today. We've got flooding along Ocean Avenue and Point Pleasant Beach. We've got full closures along portions of the Atlantic City Expressway, Black Horse Pike, White Horse Pike, 72 between LBI and Ship Bottom, 35 in Belmar, 36 as well. An accident on the entrance ramp to the northbound car lanes at 8A and a crash in Springfield Township, 24 westbound at 78, and that's backing up 78 westbound. Next report in 15 minutes from the Parks Casino Weekend Traffic Desk on New Jersey 101.5.
0: And I've got two tickets to paradise for you, wherever that may be. It's not here in New Jersey. Rain and wind for your Saturday. Temperatures mainly in the 50s. Thomas River, 57. Patterson, 56. Ocean City, 57. Eddie Money.

Adams, summer of 69, New Jersey. What a 1.5. Good morning to our friend Jeff in Lawrence Township. An event still happening, the thrift shop at Lawrence High School, happening now through 2 o'clock. If you want to head out and check it out, something you could do. Just be safe on your way there. Fleetwood Mac, New Jersey, what a 1.5.

It's Billy Idol and some good news on the power outages. They have come down since this morning a little bit, at least PSE&G is now down just a little over 3,500 out. It was closer to 4,000 earlier today. And JCP&L was around 20,000. They're now just a little over 19,000 out. So it's still quite a bit, but a trend in the right direction nonetheless. New Jersey 101.5. New Jersey Chime Time, 12:34. Let's see, 12:30. No, not 12. How about 25? How about $25,000? 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

0: 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I hope you get it, man. Good luck. I can't win, but you absolutely could. Okay. Let's see how we're looking on the roads now. We got to pivot to this. If you have to travel, it is a little treacherous. Susie's got the latest. It's New Jersey Fast Traffic.
1: Mike, it's just a mess out there with the wind, the rain, the flooding. We've got portions of the Atlantic City Expressway, Black Horse Pike, White Horse Pike.

0: in both directions. Also, major flooding along Ocean Avenue and Point Pleasant Beach. 35, 36, Route 9 in Old Bridge as well. At least the accident on the Turnpike car lanes north on that entrance ramp at 8A is good to go. Accident cleared. 24 westbound at 78, an accident blocking the right lane. That is backing up 78 westbound as well. Next report in 15 minutes on New Jersey 101.5.
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5: All right, your instant weekend weather, high wind warning in effect through 6 a.m. tomorrow morning. Wind advisory for most of inland New Jersey. Gusts along the coast, 60-plus miles an hour. Inland, 40-plus miles an hour. Coastal flood warnings and coastal flood advisories also continue. High surf advisory remains in effect. Total rainfall by the end of the weekend, 1 to 2 inches to the west, 2 to 4-plus inches to the east. Rain and wind for the rest of your Saturday, although we'll calm down a little bit later on this afternoon. We're just going to be on the cool side. Most temperatures stuck in the 50s. Bands of rain will fill back in as we approach the overnight hours tonight. Temperatures remaining in the 50s. Then for your Sunday, we're watching for rain, heavy at times, also windy, although not as gusty on Sunday. Again, we may catch a drying trend later on Sunday afternoon. Highs a tad warmer in the 60s, then lingering showers possible through midday Monday. Otherwise, mostly cloudy skies Monday afternoon. The storm finally pulls out, temperatures making it to the lower 60s. 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North Brunswick 56, Phillipsburg 56, Long Branch 58, Jersey's biggest hits, and the Bee Gees. Stay in the line, New Jersey 101.5.

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1: It's in excess. New Jersey Chime Time, 12:49. And that'll do it. Mike Brandt hanging it up a little earlier today. What's going to go to 3, ending right now. Dan Alexander coming in at 1. And he'd love to hear your eyewitness reports at 1-800-283-1015 of what things are looking like at the coast. If you live out there, let us know and send us your photos. Keep them coming on our app chat. We're loving what we're seeing. I'm heading out a little early since I live at the coast. I want to head back over there, see if I can get you any updates on our Facebook page or Instagram, give you some live updates and photos over there. So we're going to see what we could do. Keep you up to date throughout this nor'easter. One more time with me. Here's Susie, New Jersey Fast Traffic.
2: My busy doesn't even begin to describe it today. If you can, please stay off the roads between the wind, the rain, the flooding. It's just a mess. There's an accident in Lawrence Township, 295 northbound at exit 67. You've got the left lane out with that. We've got portions of roadways just closed with the flooding. You've got portions of the Atlantic City Expressway, Black Horse Pike, White Horse Pike, 72 between Ship Bottom and LBI, Ocean Avenue and Point Pleasant Beach, 35 in Belmar, 36 in Seabright. You get the picture. At least we're in good shape, though, at the George Lincoln in Holland out of Jersey. Next report in 15 minutes from the Parks Casino Weekend Traffic Desk on New Jersey 101.5.
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1: All righty, your instant weekend weather, 12:57. Rain and wind for the rest of your afternoon. And it's a nor'easter after all. Highs mainly in the 50s. Hackensack 54, Mount Holly 56, Wildwood 58. Dan Alexander up next. I'm splitting a little early, heading back home at the coast. Going to try to get you some updates. Stay safe, my friend. Enjoy your Saturday. Until tomorrow morning at 9, I'm Mike Brandt. Later.

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1: It's 1 o'clock. Dan Alexander in for Big Joe Henry. Saturday afternoon, playing New Jersey's biggest hits on a rainy Saturday afternoon. I bet. Survivor's on the way. Some Bon Jovi, some Blind Melon. Perhaps something for you on the app chat on New Jersey 101.5.

0: New Jersey Chime Time 104. It's Dan Alexander in for Big Joe Henry. A rainy Saturday afternoon. How are you doing with this afternoon? Do you have any particularly large puddles on your street or on your block? Or have you seen any? Or just how are you weathering the storm in general? Let us know. 1-800-283-1015. The app chat's up and running as well. By the way, we're also looking for your pictures of the storm on the app. And we've put some pictures up at NJ1015.com as well. So help us put that together. In the meantime, it's New Jersey Fast Traffic.
1: Well, we have several closures here due to the weather on 36. Let's start in Seabright and Long Branch pockets there. Keyport, Eatontown, and Neptune City on 35 as well. 72 in Stafford and Shipbottom. Some more closures to watch out for. The AC Expressway, White Horse Pike, Black Horse Pike, also pockets of closures as well. Also keep in mind on 280, we do have an eastbound accident, exit 12 near the parkway. All lanes are closed. And also Route 21, northbound approaching Route 3 in Belleville up through Rutherford. We do have another serious accident there to watch out for. Leaving New Jersey, at least it's good at the George Lincoln in Holland. 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

0: 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From the Parks Casino Weekend Traffic Desk, I'm Tim Bonomo on New Jersey 101.5.
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4: New Jersey 101.5 instant weekend weather. High wind warning in effect. Coastal flood warning in effect. We've got wind. We've got rain. The worst of the wind is behind us, and there's actually going to be a bit of a lull in the rain this afternoon and even a decrease in this wind speed as well. It's still going to stay kind of cool this afternoon, according to Chief Meteorologist Dan Zarrow. And then tonight, bands of rain fill back in, becoming steadier and heavier through the morning. Temperature still in the 50s. Tomorrow, periods of rain, heavy at times, windy, although not as gusty as today. And we may get some drying late in the afternoon. We'll get up around 60 tomorrow. And then Monday, some showers linger through the midday. It'll be cloudy with a high of 65. New Jersey weather brought to you by Route 33 Nissan. 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Spring Lake, Europe 58. Glassboro 56. Hamilton, Mercer County 57. New Jersey's biggest hits all weekend. Eye of the Tigers on New Jersey 101.5.

0: So, you know, we got the big bad rainstorm this afternoon. But just kidding, a lot of events got canceled. We have them all listed for you at NJ1015.com. Is there an event that someone can reach safely that is actually still going on this afternoon? Let us know. We'll help you let everyone else know what event is still going on this afternoon. New Jersey Chime Time 119. Out to the roads we go. New Jersey Fast Traffic.
1: Well, let's start on 295. We've got a crash on the southbound side, exit 27. The right lane is blocked. That's bumper to bumper. Eastbound 280, exit 12 near the Garden State Parkway in East Orange. All lanes closed for a crash and a broken down car. Also seeing several stretches of closures for the ongoing flooding. Route 21 northbound up in Belleville. We have pockets there in the North Arlington up to Route 3 vicinity. Also, we do have Route 17 with some more flooding in the Carlstadt East Rutherford area. And it's also very slow traveling through Route 35 and 36. A lot of closures for flooding there in the Eatontown, Keyport, Belmar area, and also through Neptune City and Long Branch and Seabright. Just watch out for numerous closures. Next report, 15 minutes from the Parks Casino Weekend Traffic Desk. I'm Tim Bonomo, New Jersey, 101.5.
0: It's the weekend weather, windy and rainy this afternoon. Good news is that the worst of the wind is behind us, and actually going to have a lull in the rain this afternoon, but then it moves back in tonight. 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New Jersey's biggest hits, it's Bon Jovi. But you knew that on New Jersey 101.5.

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0: 15,000 PSE&G, JCP&L, and Atlantic City Electric customers still without power. That's down even dramatically from this morning. Overnight, I was talking to spokesman. They had around 75,000 people without overnight. So really making some strides. And then Chief Meteorologist Dan Zarrow says the wind is going to continue to die down a little bit this afternoon. So maybe they'll be able to get up in the bucket trucks and make some of the repairs that are needed there. New Jersey Transit, by the way, the River Line is suspended between Castry and Florence because of some weather-related issues. And we've got full coverage for you right now. NJ1015.com and our free app. Also looking for your pictures of the storm.
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0: New Jersey Chime Time, 1:32. New Jersey Fast Traffic.
2: Well, with the Jersey Shore flooding, we have several closures. We have 72 both ways in Stafford and Shipbottom, also 35 in Eatontown, Belmar, and Keyport, and 36 some more closures in Long Branch throughout Seabright and Monmouth Beach. Also, we do have an accident on southbound 295 at exit 27. The left lane there was shut down. Also, eastbound 280, exit 12, the Garden State Parkway, all lanes shut for a crash and a broken down vehicle. We have a vehicle that spun out on westbound 80, exit 53, the ramp and right shoulder are taken out, and watch out on 21 throughout. We have several pockets of closure just north of Belleville up to Route 3 and also in East Rutherford on Route 17. Some more closures and flooding ongoing throughout that stretch, leaving New Jersey at least refined at the George Lincoln in Holland. Next report in 15 minutes from the Parks Casino Weekend Traffic Desk. I'm Tim Bonomo on New Jersey 101.5.
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8: New Jersey 101.5 instant weekend weather, windy and rainy this afternoon. Chief Meteorologist Dan Zero says the worst of the wind is behind us, and we actually get a lull in the rain this afternoon, and the winds lessen up a little bit. But then they come back tonight with a vengeance, bands of rain, a little bit gustier winds, still temperatures in the 50s. Tomorrow, periods of rain, it'll be heavy at times. Windy again, although not as gusty as today. And then again, we may catch a drying trend late in the day. And then Monday, showers in the morning, and then just cloudy the rest of the day with a high of 62. 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Luxury starts here. Sebright, you're at 60. Morristown, 59. Red Banks at 60. New Jersey's biggest hits all weekend. It's OMD on New Jersey.

0: 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That's the number in the studio. The app chat's up and running as well. 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
1: How long are you on today?
0: I'm here till 3 o'clock in for Big Joe.
1: Well, who's after 3?
0: EJ.
1: Oh, who's, what, 3 to 7? What about 7 to midnight?
0: Some guy named Dan. I don't know.
1: Oh, you're doing 7 to midnight again?
0: Yes.
1: Why are they doing that to you? You're the best, or what?
0: No, not that I'm the best. I mean, I could be shuffling boxes around a warehouse, right? Or I could be playing New Jersey's biggest hits. Boxes, hits. I'll take the hits.

0: I cannot believe this is the last weekend of September, and then next week is October 3rd. It is time for the Asbury Park Zombie Walk. Jeff's not going to be there. Big Joe Henry is going to be at our boardwalk studio on the boardwalk in Asbury Park for the 18th annual Asbury Park Zombie Walk. 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
0: New Jersey Chime Time, 148, New Jersey Fast Traffic.
2: Well, Dan, the laundry list closures continue due to the weather. Let's start, though, on Route 21, where it's a mess. Northbound side, exit 8 to exit 9. Do have word it's a dump truck fire on the northbound side up in Nutley, and we are closed on the northbound side up near exit 8 and Route 3. Also, traveling eastbound 280 at exit 12, Garden State Parkway in East Orange. All lanes there taken out on eastbound 280 for a broken down car and accident. Southbound 287, exit 44, right lane shut down for another crash there. And watch out for several closures on the AC Expressway, Black Horse Pike, White Horse Pike, 35, 36, all throughout Seabright, Monmouth Beach, Belmar, Neptune City, Eatontown. We are seeing plenty of flooding closures in the area. Leaving New Jersey, at least it's fine at the George Lincoln in Holland. Next report in 15 minutes from the Parks Casino Weekend Traffic Desk. I'm Tim Bonomo on New Jersey 101.5.
0: 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We'll run through the forecast, get the latest chief meteorologist in just a few, or you can do it right now, NJ1015.com, and our free app.
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4: Instant weekend weather. Chief Meteorologist Dan Zarrow says we have a lull in the rain, but it's going to pick back up again tonight, becoming steadier and heavier, actually through tomorrow morning. We'll stay in the 50s. New Jersey's biggest hits all weekend. 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
1: It's a scooch before 2 o'clock. It's Dan Alexander in for Big Joe Henry. A wet Saturday afternoon playing New Jersey's biggest hits. Shaggy's on the way. Billy Joel and John Cafferty, too. 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

0: Jersey Chime Time 2:03. It's Dan Alexander in for Big Joe Henry on a wet Saturday afternoon. It got me thinking it might be a good afternoon to kind of stay in and binge watch something. For me, if I had to do something, if I was able to binge watch something this afternoon, which is entirely possible, we'll see how the rest of the afternoon goes after EJ gets here at 3. We'll see how things go. I'm thinking I might finish The Sopranos. You heard me. I've never finished this all the seasons of The Sopranos. But how about you? 1-800-283-1015. What's something you could binge watch this afternoon? Or you can just shame me for not finishing up with The Sopranos. App chat's up and running as well. Here's New Jersey Fast Traffic.
1: Well, great news, Dan, on Route 21 on the northbound side. Exit 8 to 9, we are now reopened as the dump truck on fire has been cleared away very quickly. You have several pockets of closures here due to the ongoing flooding. Take your pick, 35, 36 in the Seabright, Eatontown, Belmar, Long Branch, Monmouth Beach vicinity. Several closures throughout the stretch there. 72 both ways in Stafford Township and Shipbottom in the area of Central Ave. Also, the AC Expressway, Black Horse Pike, White Horse Pike. Several closures are flooding as well. And southbound 287, just note there, exit 44, right lane shut down for a crash. Leaving New Jersey over the Hudson is fine. The Gothels Bridge getting word of a crash. Heading out of the Great Garden State takes out one lane. 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Next report in 15 minutes from the Parks Casino Weekend Traffic Desk. 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
0: New Jersey 101.5 Instant Weekend Weather. Chief Meteorologist Dan Zarrow says we've gotten that lull in the rain and the wind is dying down a little bit too. But don't get too used to it because it's going to the rain's going to pick back up again tonight and the wind is going to get steadier and stronger as well. Going to stay in the 50s tonight. Periods of rain tomorrow could be heavy at times and then the winds will be strong but not quite as gusty as today. And again, we may get a drying trend late in the afternoon. Tomorrow we'll get up to around 60. And then Monday, lingering showers through midday and then cloudy in the afternoon with a high of, we'll say 63 for a high on Monday. New Jersey weather brought to you by Downtown Slime, the messiest fun in town. 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Atlantic City, you are at 58. Cherry Hills at 58. Rahway's at 57. New Jersey's biggest hits and Shaggy

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1: Well, I'm on my way to the coast to give you guys an update of what's going on, some Facebook Live, but you also talked about the binge-watching, and you said you never finished Sopranos. Is that right?
0: That would be correct.
1: You're not shamed alone here. I never finished either.
0: How far did you get?
1: About three seasons in.
0: Okay, I think I got four during the pandemic.
1: See, I'm

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0: New Jersey Chime Time 218, New Jersey Fast Traffic.
2: Well, Dan, the laundry list of closures continues here due to flooding. Let's start on 35 in the Keyport, Eatontown, Long Branch area. A lot of closures there. Also on 36 in Seabright, Monmouth Beach. We do have several closures as well. 72 both ways at Central Ave. That shut down in Chip Bottom and Stafford Township. And also on Route 17, plenty of closures here. North and south, right near Hoboken Road in the East Rutherford area. Two lanes taken out apiece. Do have some trouble on 295, right near Route 1 on the southbound side there. Right shoulder block for a crash. Turnpike southbound, it's a tough go near exit 11. Do have partial ramp blocked for another crash near the Garden State Parkway in Woodbridge. And also 287 southbound at exit 44, right lane shut down for a collision. Leaving New Jersey, Gothels Bridge accident cleared away, leaving the Garden State. Next report in 15 minutes from the Parks Casino Weekend Traffic Desk. I'm Tim Bonomo on New Jersey 101.5.
0: Instant weekend weather, wind and rain the rest of the afternoon into tonight. Good news is there's a little bit of a lull in the rain right now, and the wind is dying down as well. But don't get too used to it, because tonight the wind kicks back in and the rain, the bands of rain again, it becomes steadier and heavier, and actually goes right through tomorrow morning. Temperatures still in the 50s. Tomorrow we have periods of rain. Could be heavy at times. Windy, although not as gusty as today. And we could get some drying late in the day with a high near 60. Chief Meteorologist Dan Zaro's full forecast right now. 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
0: You want to be here Monday morning? 8 o'clock. Bill Spadia has your first code of the week.

0: Our rainy Saturday afternoon continues. Utilities made some progress on the outages. We're down to about 16,000 or so. JCP&L, PSE&G, and Atlantic City Electric customers combined out. So we're making some progress, although with the wind picking up later on tonight and the rain, might get some additional outages. Probably going to get some additional outages tonight. So they'll be back at it. They're making some good progress as it is. And a lot of closed roads out there right now. So if you come across a closed road, keep this in mind. When the road is closed and you're out the shore, chances are that that water is salt water. And if you go through it, you're probably going to do a lot of corrosion to your car. So think about that. We'll run through the full forecast in just a few. New Jersey Chime Time, 2:35, New Jersey Fast Traffic.
1: Well, Dan, the tough sledding continues in the Great Garden State. Closures galore. Let's start with the crash on Route 1 southbound 295 in Lawrence Township. The right lane there is blocked. 206 both directions. Seeing plenty of trouble there in Pemberton Road, Southampton Township. Right lane there on the northbound side closed. All southbound lanes are taken out for downed wires. Southbound 287 near Exit 44. Right lane shut for another collision. And also down to the Jersey Shore, 35. It's a tough go in Eatontown and Keyport and Long Branch. And also 36 at Seabright Highlands, Monmouth Beach area. Plenty of closures throughout there. Northbound Route 9, Jake Brown Road, Old Bridge, that off-ramp shut down for another flooding closure and repair work. Leaving New Jersey, the George Lincoln and Holland are fine. Gothels Bridge, we had a crash cleaned up. It's now delay free. Outer Bridge Crossing looks okay. Next report in 15 minutes from the Parks Casino Weekend Traffic Desk. I'm Tim Bonomo on New Jersey 101.5.
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be my cue. New Jersey 101.5 instant weekend weather. Chief meteorologist Dan Zarrow says we have rain and wind actually taking a break this afternoon. But then it picks up, the wind will increase again tonight, and the rain will pick up again as well. We'll stay with temperatures in the 50s. That rain, heavy rain tonight continues into the morning, and then tomorrow morning, it'll taper off probably again towards late in the afternoon. The winds, they'll be windy, all right, but not quite as gusty as today. We'll get up to around 60 tomorrow, and then on Monday, we have showers lingering in the morning and then partly sunny or sunny in the afternoon. We will get into the lower 60s on Monday. 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The best just got better. Margate, you're at 59. Trenton's at 59. Hillsborough, 61. New Jersey's biggest hits. Flock of Seagulls. Probably not out there today. Where do seagulls go when it rains? I guess they take all the food that they've hidden, that they've eaten. Maybe they can kind of hide in the wrappers and everything and stay dry. I am not a seagull expert, but sounds good.

0: It is a very wet Saturday afternoon for a very wet weekend. Mike Brandt has the New Jersey 101.5 big yellow van. Mike, where are you?
1: I am in Oceanport, actually, near Seven Presidents Park.
0: Okay. And what are you seeing?
1: All right. Well, I'm over at, you're breaking my heart here listening to this. I'm jamming out. I'm on Route 36 right now, kind of right before where it turns into Long Branch, by Avenel and Ocean Boulevard, by Charlie's Ocean Grill. They've got cones up. You cannot travel over here. The tide is low right now, but there's a lot of flooding. I'm literally watching a car stranded, stuck in flooded waters up to the license plate. The winds are, they died down from earlier today, but there's still a little gusty, getting hit with a little bit of rain. And there's just detours everywhere as I'm riding down the coast. So I'm trying to, even a little further on, closer down toward the, where Jolene Avenue is, there's another car stranded in flooded water. So the moral of the story here is stay off the roads if you don't have to be out there. There's a lot of flooded roads, and there could be down wires, down trees. So just take it easy out there. The storm is not over, and I'm seeing way too many stranded cars in flooded water. So please stay off the roads and mind the cones. You see flooded waters, just turn around, and don't be stupid out there. But that's what it's looking like right now. I can't even get to the beach, Dan. It's all flooded trying to get out there.
0: Oh, no. All right. Well, thanks for the check-in, Mike. New
1: Jersey, you got it.
0: New Jersey Chime Time, 251, New Jersey Fast Traffic.
2: Well, Dan, the flooding closures continue, and we also have trouble in Monroe on eastbound 322 at Main Street. All lanes are closed for a crash there, and it's a bumper-to-bumper ride. 206 both directions at Pemberton Road in Southampton. We have a right lane blocked on the northbound side. All southbound lanes blocked for downed wires in the area. And watch out for closures throughout here the South Jersey, Jersey Shore area. 35 all throughout Eatontown, Keyport, Long Branch, and 36 Seabright. Also Highlands and Monmouth Beach. We have a lot of closures there for ongoing flooding as well. And also in the Sayreville area, Bordertown Road, both directions at River Road shut down for flooding. Leaving New Jersey, at least it's delay free. Take your pick of the George Lincoln Holland Outer Bridge and the Gothels Bridge. Next report in 15 minutes from the Parks Casino Weekend Traffic Desk. I'm Tim Bonomo on New Jersey 101.5.
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0: 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EJ is up after 3, and then I'll be back after 7 on New Jersey 101.5.
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1: 3 o'clock Saturday afternoon, this is EJ, keeping our eye on the sky with the nor'easter and the full moon tonight and super high tides and lots of winds to the shore. Another season bites the dust. Summer is over. Well, I think locals, summer is over. Welcome to fall. Nice welcome this weekend from the weather. This is Queen on New Jersey 101.5.

0: New Jersey Chime Time, 3:05. No matter what the weather it is, we've got your up and fun party soundtrack all weekend here. On weekends, the music comes out to play. This is EJ. Dan Zarrow's bullet points say periods of rain could become heavy at times. Wind gusts could become destructive, especially along the eastern edge of the state, up and down the shore from Sandy Hook to Cape May. And coastal flooding and rough surf going to be significant right through the weekend. The complete updated forecast coming up. Here's New Jersey Fast Traffic.
1: Well, Dan, the mess continues. Closures galore here, traveling in the South Jersey, Jersey Shore area. Let's start on 72 in Ocean County. Stafford to Shift Bottom, both ways at Central Ave. We are shut down for flooding. Also, 35 through the Eatontown Keyport area. We are closed for flooding there. 36, many areas as well, and pockets of closures. Seabright, Long Branch, down to Monmouth Beach. And so just watch out on Route 9 as well, northbound Jake Brown Road and Old Bridge. That off-ramp taken out for ongoing flooding repair as well. The Garden State Parkway, southbound exit 37. An Egg Harbor lane is taken out for a crash. And also 322 eastbound east of Main Street in Monroe Township, right lane is blocked and a shoulder for another collision. Leaving New Jersey, it's quiet. 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It's not too late. 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Next report in 15 minutes. I'm Tim Bonomo on New Jersey 101.5.
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18: New Jersey 101.5 instant weather. As expected, the coastal flooding has been the most serious and dramatic impact of this weekend's coastal storm. I just published a special weather blog article to NJ1015.com summarizing this morning's major flooding along the Jersey Shore and giving it some historical context. At a couple spots, this was the worst flooding since Superstorm Sandy almost 14 years ago. But at no point was this storm even close to Sandy's historic crest. That post also talks about the coastal flooding forecast. We have moderate flooding coming up at high tide tonight and tomorrow morning, and then down to minor for tomorrow night and Monday morning, and then all done. Now, in terms of weather, just some showers around for now, but bands of rain will fill back in later tonight, becoming steadier and heavier through tomorrow morning. And then we'll have another wet and windy day tomorrow with temperatures barely touching 60 degrees. I'm Chief Meteorologist Dan Zarrow.
0: 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Right now, it's around 60. On weekends, the music comes out to play. EJ here, another hour of Jersey's biggest hits. When this song came out in the early 80s, the title just sounded so futuristic, 1999. But that was 27 years ago. This is Prince on New Jersey 101.5.

0: Every time I hear that song on football and Carrie Underwood singing it, I just want to hear the Joan Jett version. I hate myself for loving you.
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0: New Jersey Chime Time, 321. Hi, it's EJ. Whatever is happening with the weather, whether you're up and down the coast or a little farther inland here in New Jersey, we got you covered with all the updates on the Nor'easter weekend. The forecast coming up right now, here's New Jersey Fast Track.
2: Well, we're seeing some major trouble in Toms River, 35 both directions, Kittaway Gav. All lanes are closed north and southbound for a serious crash. In addition to that, we have plenty of closures as well traveling here for the flooding on 35 both directions in the area of Keyport, also 36 in Long Branch, Seabright, Monmouth Beach. All stretches and heavy stretches of closures as well for ongoing flooding repair work at 72 westbound near Central Ave. That shut down for flooding as well. Taking a look here on 287, tough go southbound exit 34. Two right lanes are taken out for a downed tree. And also 322.

0: Eastbound near Main Street in Monroe, right lane shut down for another crash. Parkway southbound, one lane shut at exit 37 for a collision. Leaving New Jersey, take your pick, we're fine. Next report in 15 minutes from the All-American Auto Group Traffic Desk. I'm Tim Bonomo, New Jersey, 101.5.
1: And this is EJ. During football games, any kind of sports event, they always have the keys of the game. Here's the keys of the weather from Dan Zarrow. Periods of rain could become heavy at times. Wind gusts could become destructive along the shore. Coastal flooding and rough surf will be

On weekends, we cut loose with Jersey's biggest hits, New Jersey 101.5. My name's Eric Johnson. Hi to Sarah in Montclair, Brian and Kate May, and Nicole checking in from New Brunswick. She really wanted to hear that Cher song from the 90s. It's Believe on New Jersey 101.5.

0: Jersey Chime Time, 3:33. Hi, it's EJ. I was hoping for at least one more weekend of local summer, but fall started on the calendar on Tuesday, and then right after that, Mother Nature said, no, you may not. You will not have one more weekend of local summer. A cool, damp start to fall, shower chances hang around right into Sunday morning, breezy and windy and high tides at the shore, and then it dries out and turns much nicer on Monday. Let's see if there's any flooding going on out there with New Jersey. Fast traffic.
1: Well, the flooding causing all kinds of closures here, especially in the South Jersey, Jersey Shore area. Let's start, though, on the turnpike, the truck lane southbound, exit 8A in Mon Road near Route 32. We have a vehicle that's spun off the roadway, so watch out for that. Also, a car fire on the turnpike, this time southbound right near exit 1 at the Delaware Memorial Bridge. Takes out a shoulder right now. The Garden State Parkway seeing a wreck on the southbound side, exit 81 in Toms River. A left lane there is blocked, 35 in Toms River, not looking so good. It's an accident, takes out all lanes in both directions at Kittaway Ave, and just keep an eye out for that. Also seeing more closures on 36 in Monmouth Beach and Highlands, and also 35 Seaside Heights through Lavalette. More closures there as well. Leaving New Jersey, at least, it's a quiet ride at the George, Lincoln, and Holland right now. Next report in 15 minutes. I'm Tim Bonomo on New Jersey 101.5.
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8: New Jersey, 101.5 instant weather. The storm so far, top wind gust is 69 miles an hour, was on LBI early this morning. Strongest winds are behind us now, I'm happy to say. We've topped 2 inches of total rainfall around coastal Monmouth and Ocean counties. Farther inland, it has been a yucky inclement weather day, although not as dramatic. Once we get past sunset, things are going to start to get dicey again with our next high tide coming up this evening. That'll cause solid moderate flooding up and down the Jersey Shore. Plus, rain is set to return tonight through tomorrow morning and could be heavy at times. A high wind warning continues for the coast. A wind advisory covers the rest of the state. Coastal flood warnings and advisories remain in effect. The storm will not leave us alone until sometime on Monday. Be smart, stay safe out there. I'm Chief Meteorologist Dan Zarrow.
9: 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Right now, it's around 60. Hey, it's EJ. I was bummed to see this week that Lionel Richie has been having some heart trouble. I mean, he seems like the healthiest guy in the world when you see him on American Idol. Hopefully, he'll be back this season. But I'm going to have some procedures done between now and then. Here's All Night Long on New Jersey 101.5.

0: always thought of that song as a great, perfect middle school song, especially if you were in middle school when that song was out in 1976. 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
0: New Jersey Chime Time, 3:49. Hello there. Hope you're having a great Saturday. This is EJ. What would you do if you came into a significant amount of funds? 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
2: Well, EJ, unfortunately, flooding closures across the board. Let's start on 35 in the Keyport, Lavalette Seaside area, 36 in Long Branch, Seabright, Monmouth Beach vicinity. We are seeing plenty of extra closures and brake lights northbound on Route 9, Jake Brown Road, and Old Bridge. Also seeing an off-ramp taken out for flooding repairs. Let's look at 130 now on the southbound side near Route 30, Cherry Hill area, right lane blocked for a crash. Now, the New Jersey Turnpike's in double trouble. Let's start on the truck lane southbound near Exit 8A in Monroe. We do have a vehicle that's spun off the roadway. Also on the Turnpike southbound near Exit 1 at the Delaware Memorial Bridge. We have a car fire right now on the shoulder. Garden State Parkway's in double trouble as well. Southbound Exit 80. One in Toms River, a left lane is blocked for a crash, and also southbound exit 36 in Egg Harbor, another lane blocked for another collision. Leaving New Jersey, it's good at the George Lincoln in Holland and the Gothels in the Outer Bridge. Next report in 15 minutes from the All-American Auto Group Traffic Desk. I'm Tim Bonomo on New Jersey 101.5.
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3: 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The Jack and Cheryl Morris Cancer Center at Robert Wood Johnson University Hospital and Rutgers Cancer Institute was recognized as a top 100 cancer program by U.S. News and World Report and a top 10 program in the New York metro area.
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Your instant weekend weather, partly sunny in some areas in New Jersey today and cloudy along the shore. Lots of wind and high tide, 68 the high. Tonight, cloudy, chance of showers down to 57. And again, a little more severe down the shore. Sunday, tomorrow, mostly cloudy, chance of showers earlier in the day up to 68. Monday looks terrific. Sunshine, the high about 70.

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1: Hi, it's EJ, 4 o'clock Saturday afternoon. On weekends, the music comes out to play. It's another hour of Jersey's biggest hits. We'll keep you up to date on the Nor'easter. This is Whitesnake on New Jersey 101.5.

0: Well, this was supposed to be a locals summer weekend here on New Jersey 101.5. We were hoping for a beach day. We were hoping to play a lot of summer songs for you, but it didn't work out that way. Oh, man. Rough out there. New Jersey Chime Time 405. Well, it might be nice where you are right now, but not so much up and down the shore with a storm moving up the coast and a full moon tonight. We'll give you the updated forecast right after New Jersey Fast Track.
1: Well, EJ, the laundry list of closures for flooding continues. Let's start, though, on the turnpike with double trouble on the truck lane southbound exit 8A at Monroe Township near Route 34. We had a vehicle spun off the roadway there. Also on the turnpike southbound at exit 1, the Delaware Memorial Bridge. Right now, we have another accident on the shoulder. Taking a look on the Garden State Parkway on the southbound side, exit 81 in Toms River. One lane blocked for a crash. Also southbound exit 36 in Egg Harbor. Another collision takes out another lane there. Westbound 33 near the turnpike in East Windsor. A ramp taken out for another collision. Now watch out for ongoing closures in the area. It's a tough go on 35 through the Lavalette Keyport Seaside vicinity. Also 36 and Seabright, Long Branch and Highlands. We are seeing plenty of flooding and closures in the area there. 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
1: New Jersey, 101.5 instant weather. Right on schedule, we are in a bit of a lull with our coastal storm. Heavy rain has exited for the moment. Gusty winds have lightened up, and we're coming off low tide at the Jersey shore. Now, we still have some showers and drizzle around. It's still pretty windy, so not the most pleasant afternoon and evening here with damp conditions, clouds, and temperatures stuck in the 50s. But at least conditions are less dangerous at the moment. Once we get into tonight, it looks like the next band of rain will arrive. So expect conditions to go downhill again through tomorrow morning. And that could be the wettest period of the storm, where we could pick up another inch or two of total rainfall. Showers may linger all the way to Monday morning and midday Monday. And then sunshine emerges on Tuesday, and temperatures will warm into the 70s through midweek. Can't wait. I'm Chief Meteorologist Dan Zarrow.
2: 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Right now, it's around 60. Another hour of Jersey's biggest hits. This is EJ. 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

0: We got that right. It got cold all of a sudden. Like, the last day of summer was Monday. The first day of fall was on Tuesday. And right, like, on a switch right there on Tuesday, it got cold and wet. New Jersey Chime Time 420. And now we've got things like rip currents, but who's even thinking about going to the ocean right now? High surf and wind advisories and coastal flood warnings and high wind warnings and whatnot. Hi, it's EJ. The updated forecast coming up right now. We'll update you on the roads. Here's New Jersey fast traffic.
1: Well, EJ, the closures here continue for flooding, especially in the South Jersey, Jersey Shore area on 35, Lavalette, Keyport, Seaside, all down the line. We have plenty of closures there. Also on 36 in Long Branch, Seabright, Monmouth Beach, plenty of shutdowns as well for ongoing flooding repairs. You want to avoid the area right now for the time being. It's very messy. Now, traveling on the Turnpike, southbound exit 1 near the Delaware Memorial Bridge, do have an accident here and a vehicle fire off to the shoulder. Garden State Parkway, double trouble on the southbound side. Exit 81 crash and Tom's River blocks a lane. Also southbound at exit 36 in Egg Harbor, another lane block for another collision there. Westbound 33 near the Turnpike in East Windsor, right shoulder block for a collision as well. And we have a down pole on 94. Both directions, all lanes are taken out at Spring Valley Road. Leaving New Jersey, at least it's quiet at the George Lincoln in Holland. Next report in 15 minutes. From the All-American Auto Group Traffic Desk, I'm Tim Bonomo on New Jersey 101.5.
0: And this is EJ. Bullet points right from Dan Zarrow's blog. Periods of rain, heavy at times, wind gusts could be destructive along the shore, and coastal flooding. Look out.

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This is EJ. Time to shout out our app chatters out driving around today. Hi to Karen on Route 17, Julia on Route 1 in North Brunswick, and we'll send this one out to Mark on Route 537 in Freehold. He said, you guys had not played Depeche Mode in quite a few months. I don't know if it's been that long, but either way, Mark, here's Enjoy the Silence, Depeche Mode on New Jersey 101.5.

0: New Jersey Chime Time, 4:33. Hi, it's EJ having a blast playing Jersey's Biggest Hits on a Saturday afternoon. I'm having too much fun to be hangry. I'm hungry, but I'm not hangry because the music is keeping me very, very happy today. But every time I read this, I get hungrier. Who do you think makes the best sandwich at the Jersey Shore? Voting on now for the 2026 Jersey Shore Sandwich Playoffs, celebrating New Jersey's best deli and sandwich shops. 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
1: Well, EJ, the flooding and the closures continue in the Great Garden State, especially in the South Jersey, Jersey Shore area. Looking here at Long Beach Boulevard, both ways, East 92nd Street, Cape Cod Lane. It's all shut down there. Also, looking on westbound 72 at Central Ave, also seeing a shutdown. 35, both directions, all jammed up. Pockets of road work throughout in the Keyport, Lavalette, Seaside Heights area. 36 in Long Branch, Seabright, Monmouth Beach. Also seeing plenty of flooding closures and repair work ongoing as well. Garden State Parkway, southbound exit 81. Good news there in Toms River. Crash cleared. The right lane now reopened. The turnpike truck lane, southbound exit 8. We did have an accident. That's all cleared away. Starting to move better at least. Westbound 33 near the turnpike in East Windsor. The right shoulder blocked for a crash. Leaving New Jersey, take your pick. We're fine across the Hudson, the Gothels, and the Outer Bridge. It's also quiet. Next report in 15 minutes. I'm Tim Bonomo on New Jersey 101.5.
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12: Anthropic is releasing a new AI model it claims is its safest yet. Here's Tammy Trujillo.
13: The company revealed its new Opus 5.5, which it says is a faster, cheaper version of its flagship Claude AI model. It also says it's the safest AI and is less likely to take actions that can't be undone or act outside the limits it was given, nor will it answer questions about hacking, biology, and AI research, or any requests that are flagged for misuse. Anthropic says Opus 5.5 will also cost 40% less to operate, with cheaper versions to be released in the next few weeks.
12: The hacking group Shiny Hunters says they've breached the FBI and stolen data on a large number of federal workers. The agency says it's investigating the claim. Reuters says that Shiny Hunters allegedly targeted the agency in response to a recent FBI announcement regarding the group's methods. And Apple reportedly is looking to develop a fitness tracker with no screen. Bloomberg says the company is still at the drawing board but wants to compete with Whoop. Tech Report, I'm Mark Mayfield.
14: New Jersey 101.5 instant weather. As expected, the coastal flooding has been the most serious and dramatic impact of this weekend's coastal storm. I just published a special weather blog article to NJ1015.com summarizing this morning's major flooding along the Jersey Shore and giving it some historical context. At a couple spots, this was the worst flooding since Superstorm Sandy almost 14 years ago. But at no point was this storm even close to Sandy's historic crest. That post also talks about the coastal flooding forecast. We have moderate flooding coming up at high tide tonight and tomorrow morning, and then down to minor for tomorrow night and Monday morning, and then all done. Now, in terms of weather, just some showers around for now, but bands of rain will fill back in later tonight, becoming steadier and heavier through tomorrow morning. And then we'll have another wet and windy day tomorrow with temperatures barely touching 60 degrees. I'm Chief Meteorologist Dan Zarrow.
0: 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Right now it's around 60. Another half hour of Jersey's biggest hits. This is EJ on Weekends. The music comes out to play. Let's see, Van Morrison is Irish. Brown Eyed Girl must be an Italian lady. I think he's got a thing for Italian girls. Here's Van Morrison on New Jersey 101.5.

0: I think my very favorite element of this song is the very low bass drum at the very end, the acoustic bass. That right there. Oh, I love it. Michael Jackson, Don't Stop Till You Get Enough.
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0: New Jersey Chime Time 449. 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
2: Well, EJ, the closures for flooding continue in the Great Garden State, especially down the Jersey Shore, looking at 35 north and southbound at Ortley Ave, and again near Maple Place and Broadway in the Lavalette Keyport area, Seaside Heights as well, near Ortley Ave as well, were closed for flooding, and also 36 in Long Branch and Seabright and Monmouth Beach, plenty of closures to watch out for. You want to avoid that area completely for the time being. Also, Long Beach Boulevard both ways at East 92nd Street, Cape Cod Lane. That's also shut down for more flooding as well. And 72 in Ocean County at Central Ave also seeing closure as well. And traveling on the Garden State Parkway, we do have a car fire. It affects one lane both directions at exit 135 through Clark. So just keep an eye out for that. Leaving New Jersey, at least, it's quiet at the George Lincoln in Holland. Next report in 15 minutes. 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
6: A new study shows the expansion of Medicaid is being linked to better outcomes for older adult cancer patients who live in low-income areas. The expansion began under the Affordable Care Act more than a decade ago. Researchers at the American Cancer Society are finding that it's resulted in earlier cancer diagnosis. They analyzed National Cancer Database information from nearly 1.5 million people ages 65 and older in low-income communities who were diagnosed with cancer. The number of Legionnaires' disease cases in New York City, in the South Bronx, continue to climb.
9: There's now 23 cases and 2 deaths linked to the cluster in the Bronx. Health department officials say they'll now give daily updates on places where the Legionella bacteria are found. The health department says cooling towers at a number of locations that tested positive for the bacteria, including Yankee Stadium, have been disinfected. In New York, I'm Scott Pringle.
6: Health update, I'm Sarah Lee Kessler.
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15: Your instant weekend weather, cloudy and showers and rainy and big gusts and high tides at the shore. Low tonight, 57. Tomorrow, a little bit nicer, cloudy and still a chance of showers. Best odds early in the day for those showers, up to 68. Sunday night, going to be cloudy and 58. Monday, partly sunny, milder, up to about 70.

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1: 5 p.m. Saturday afternoon. I'm EJ. This is Bon Jovi.

0: Have you heard that John Bon Jovi, Bruce Springsteen duet? I haven't heard it yet. Got to listen for that. There's a You Give Love a Bad Name from 86. New Jersey Chime Time, 504. Hi, it's EJ. Yes, the Forever Legendary Edition out now, loaded with bonus tracks, including Red, White, and Jersey. I haven't heard that yet. And I got some listening to do. And a duet with fellow Jersey icon Bruce Springsteen on Hollow Man. Two of our own on one track. That's a Jersey rock royalty right there. And they're both in the New Jersey Hall of Fame and the Rock and Roll Hall of Fame. Big Joe in the New Jersey Hall of Fame now. He was inducted on Thursday. Let's see what we can do about getting Big Joe into the Rock and Roll Hall of Fame next. Here's New Jersey Fast Traffic.
1: Well, thanks, EJ. And we start here on the Garden State Parkway on the northbound side north of 135 in Clark. We have a car fire and a right lane there is taken out. Southbound side, a lot of folks taking a peek, and we're seeing some rubbernecking ongoing. And overall in the South Jersey, Jersey Shore area, you want to avoid the area all for the time being. It's a lot of flooding and closures and repair work on 35 throughout Lavalette, Keyport, Seaside Heights, and 36 and Seabright, Long Branch down to Monmouth Beach. Also some more closures throughout that stretch as well. And even 72 east and west of Marshall Drive to Central Lab in the Stafford Township Ship Bottom area. We are seeing closures as well. Leaving New Jersey, at least take your pick at the George Lincoln Holland, the Gothels, and the Outer Bridge. 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
14: New Jersey, 101.5 instant weather. The storm so far, top wind gust is 69 miles an hour, was on LBI early this morning. Strongest winds are behind us now, I'm happy to say. We've topped 2 inches of total rainfall around coastal Monmouth and Ocean counties. Farther inland, it has been a yucky inclement weather day, although not as dramatic. Once we get past sunset, things are going to start to get dicey again with our next high tide coming up this evening. That'll cause solid moderate flooding up and down the Jersey Shore. Plus, rain is set to return tonight through tomorrow morning and could be heavy at times. A high wind warning continues for the coast. A wind advisory covers the rest of the state. Coastal flood warnings and advisories remain in effect. The storm will not leave us alone until sometime on Monday. Be smart, stay safe out there. I'm Chief Meteorologist Dan Zarrow.
15: 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Just after 5, hi, it's EJ. On weekends, the music comes out to play here on New Jersey 101.5, a very Jersey hour. We started off with Bon Jovi. 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
0: 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Here's New Jersey fast traffic.
2: Well, EJ, the tough sledding continues on the Garden State Parkway, northbound north of 135 in Clark. It's a car fire and the right lane is blocked. Southbound side, folks are taking a peek. Elsewhere in Camden on eastbound Route 30, right near 130 and Route 38, we have a right lane shut down for another crash. If you are planning to travel down the Jersey Shore, watch out for plenty of closures here all across the board. It's tough sledding. Let's start on 72 near Central Lab in Stafford Township in Ocean County and Ship Bottom. Also 35 down the line through Keyport, Lavalette, Seaside Heights, and 36 even. Tough sledding continues in Long Branch, Seabright, Monmouth Beach. We have several closures for ongoing flooding and repair work. Now leaving New Jersey, it's good to go at the George Lincoln in Holland. Next report in 15 minutes. From the All-American Auto Group Traffic Desk, I'm Tim Bonomo on New Jersey 101.5.
0: And this is EJ with your instant weekend weather. The clouds continue tonight. The showers continue tonight. The winds at the shore continue. The high tides continue. It's going to get better, though. Tomorrow a little better. Still some showers in the morning. By Monday, partly sunny and milder, the high about 70. Let's chase those clouds away.

Jersey, 101.5 Jersey's biggest hits. Big Joe Henry, next Saturday the 3rd, 10 o'clock in the morning. He's going to be at the 1-800-GAMBLER Boardwalk Studio in Asbury Park. 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

0: Jersey Chime Time, 5:32. Hi, it's EJ, Jersey's biggest hits, because on weekends the music comes out to play. And this weekend, a tricky weather weekend. You got the full moon tonight, you got the nor'easter out there, and winds and high tides at the shore. But the weather can be variable and changeable, and it can be sunny in one part of Jersey and storming in the other part. Either way, Dan Zarrow has you covered. Trust him. His latest forecast and his analysis up right now and always at NJ1015.com and on our app. Here's New Jersey Fast Traffic.
1: Well, thanks, EJ. And we start on the Garden State Parkway, north of the Colonia Rest Area and Woodbridge. Right lane is shut down for a car fire there. Also eastbound on Route 70 at 206 in Southampton, a left lane.

0: is blocked for EMS activity on the scene. Now 80 both directions. We are closed in Patterson east and westbound at exit 58. All east and westbound lanes again are completely closed using alternates right now. And elsewhere down the line on 35, we are slow. Plenty of repairs from earlier flooding in the Lavalette, Keyport, Seaside area. And again on 36 in Long Branch and Seabright down to Monmouth Beach. So just keep an eye out for that. And leaving New Jersey, at least, we're quiet at the George Lincoln in Holland. 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
5: A new study shows the expansion of Medicaid is being linked to better outcomes for older adult cancer patients who live in low-income areas. The expansion began under the Affordable Care Act more than a decade ago. Researchers at the American Cancer Society are finding that it's resulted in earlier cancer diagnosis. They analyzed National Cancer Database information from nearly 1.5 million people ages 65 and older in low-income communities who were diagnosed with cancer. The number of Legionnaires' disease cases in New York City, in the South Bronx, continue to climb.
6: There's now 23 cases and 2 deaths linked to the cluster in the Bronx. Health department officials say they'll now give daily updates on places where the Legionella bacteria are found. The health department says cooling towers at a number of locations that tested positive for the bacteria, including Yankee Stadium, have been disinfected. In New York, I'm Scott Pringle.
5: Health update. I'm Sarah Lee Kessler.
7: New Jersey, 101.5 in skin weather. Right on schedule, we are in a bit of a lull with our coastal storm. Heavy rain has exited for the moment. Gusty winds have lightened up, and we're coming off low tide at the Jersey shore. Now, we still have some showers and drizzle around. It's still pretty windy, so not the most pleasant afternoon and evening here with damp conditions, clouds, and temperatures stuck in the 50s. But at least conditions are less dangerous at the moment. Once we get into tonight, it looks like the next band of rain will arrive. So expect conditions to go downhill again through tomorrow morning. And that could be the wettest period of the storm, where we could pick up another inch or two of total rainfall. Showers may linger all the way to Monday morning and midday Monday. And then sunshine emerges on Tuesday, and temperatures will warm into the 70s through midweek. Can't wait. I'm Chief Meteorologist Dan Zarrow.
8: Right now, it's around 60. Hey, it's EJ, Jersey's biggest hits on New Jersey 101.5. When this song came out in 1980, it sounded so fresh and cutting edge. It still does. Here's Billy on New Jersey 101.5.

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0: New Jersey Chime Time 548. Yeah, everybody wondering, how's she going to sound? How's she going to look? Madonna on MTV Video Music Awards tomorrow night. So do you want to go on a vacation? I do. I just don't have the money to pay for it right now. Maybe you want to book that trip that you've been putting off for many, many years. 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Here's New Jersey fast traffic.
2: Well, thanks, EJ. Good news on the Garden State Parkway northbound Clark, exit 135. The right lane reopened. Car fire cleared. It's moving better there. Elsewhere, eastbound 70 near 206. We do have a left lane blocked for police activity on the scene there. More police activity on east and westbound 80. It shuts it down both directions in Patterson, right near exit 58. So we are using alternate routes for the time being there. And taking a look down the Jersey Shore, unfortunately, not a great travel. Ongoing flooding repairs on 35 down the line in Lavalette, Keyport, and Seaside Heights, and also on 36 in Long Branch and Monmouth Beach and Seabright as well, so keep an eye out for that. Leaving New Jersey, at least, you're looking good at the George, Lincoln, and Holland tunnels. Next report in 15 minutes from the All-American Auto Group Traffic Desk. I'm Tim Bonomo on New Jersey 101.5.
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14: A new study shows the expansion of Medicaid is being linked to better outcomes for older adult cancer patients who live in low-income areas. The expansion began under the Affordable Care Act more than a decade ago. Researchers at the American Cancer Society are finding that it's resulted in earlier cancer diagnosis. They analyzed National Cancer Database information from nearly 1.5 million people ages 65 and older in low-income communities who were diagnosed with cancer. The number of Legionnaires' disease cases in New York City, in the South Bronx, continue to climb.
15: There's now 23 cases and 2 deaths linked to the cluster in the Bronx. Health department officials say they'll now give daily updates on places where the Legionella bacteria are found. The health department says cooling towers at a number of locations that tested positive for the bacteria, including Yankee Stadium, have been disinfected. In New York, I'm Scott Pringle.
14: Health update. I'm Sarah Lee Kessler.
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0: Rough at the shore with rip currents and high surf and wind advisories and wind warnings and flood warnings and whatnot. Be careful if you're up and down the Jersey Shore. The middle, this is Jimmy World on New Jersey 101.5.

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1: 6 o'clock, we've got New Jersey fast traffic to keep you updated on road conditions and the weather, the latest on the Nor'easter and the full moon and the high tides and all that. Right now, it's Steve Winwood on New Jersey 101.5.

0: I don't think he's talking about Mile High love. I think he's talking about a deeper, meaningful, thoughtful love. Bring Me a Higher Love. Here's Steve Winwood and Chaka Khan, who was in Jersey last week. It's See Here Now.
1: Wow.
0: New Jersey Chime Time, 6:06. It's EJ. Let's get you caught up now on everything going on out there. Here's New Jersey Fast Traffic.
2: Well, we've got great news in Patterson on east and westbound 80 at exit 58. Police activity all cleaned up. It's now reopened and moves a lot better. The parkway looks good. We had a car fire north of 135, quickly cleaned up, and it's a delay-free ride top to bottom. Turnpike also delay-free as well. 287, no problems for you there. Down the Jersey Shore, watch out, though. Flooding repair work ongoing throughout on 35 in Lavalette and Keyport and Seaside Heights, and again in 36, Long Branch, Seabright, down to the Monmouth Beach area. We do see plenty of activity ongoing in the area, and that results in some closures for that flooding. Now, leaving New Jersey, no complaints across the Hudson or the Outer Bridge at the Galthals Bridge. 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
21: The World Health Organization is releasing its first ever childhood cancer survival data report comparing countries. It's a five-year survival estimate regarding lymphoid leukemia in 194 countries. Data shows in high-income nations, childhood cancer survival reaches 80 to 90%, but in countries with weaker health systems, the survival rate is about 40%. A second potential measles exposure has been reported in Philadelphia. An individual with measles passed through Philadelphia International Airport on September 13th. This reported case comes after a recent exposure that occurred at Children's Hospital of Philadelphia on September 11th. Nearly 770 cases have been recorded across Pennsylvania so far this year, including four measles-related deaths across the country. Measles cases have surpassed 3,000 so far this year, with cases confirmed in 45 states and Washington, D.C. Health Update, I'm Sarah Lee Kessler.
22: New Jersey, 101.5 instant weather. The nor'easter will continue to bring strong winds and heavy rain at times through tonight. Lows in the mid-50s and remaining windy and rainy tomorrow. Watch out for localized flooding, especially in poor drainage areas. Highs in the lower 60s. The nor'easter begins to pull away on Monday, but there'll still be some lingering showers with highs in the low 60s. From the Edison Heating and Cooling Weather Desk, I'm

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1: Right now it's around 60. And this is EJ with another hour of Jersey's biggest hits here on New Jersey 101.5. This song way, way ahead of its time. Between the flock cameras and the ring cameras, no matter where you go, you're on camera. Somebody watching you. It's Rockwell and Michael Jackson on New Jersey 101.5.

0: One of the highlights of my life was seeing that band at Fenway Stadium back in 2018. There's Pearl Jam and Better Man.
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0: New Jersey Chime Time, 620. 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Did you know there is a New Jersey town with just 7 residents and another one that voted itself out of existence, both in Northwest Jersey, where the leaves are getting ready to be spectacular? I updated my guide to the most remote places in New Jersey from Cumberland County and Salem County all the way up to Warren and Sussex County. Read that article, the most remote places here in New Jersey. That's at NJ1015.com. Here's New Jersey, fast traffic.
2: Well, EJ, plenty of closures continue for that ongoing flooding repair work on 35 as you go down the line at Lavalette and Keyport and Seaside Heights right near Ortley Ave and Broadway. We have some closures through that stretch and also in Seabright and Long Branch and Monmouth Beach on 36, right near Beach Road and Seabright and Rumson Road and Highlands Bridge in that area as well. Just keep an eye out for that. Also westbound on 72, Long Beach Boulevard, closed for flooding there in Ship Bottom. And also Long Beach Boulevard, both directions, East 92nd Street, Cape Cod Lane. That's also shut down both ways for flooding. The good news is the Parkway and Turnpike, take your pick, look good. And leaving New Jersey, it's quiet at the George Lincoln in Holland. Next report in 15 minutes from the All-American Auto Group Traffic Desk. I'm Tim Bonomo, New Jersey, 101.5.
0: And your instant weekend weather. I mean, there are parts of New Jersey to the west where you'll see sunshine tomorrow and other parts where it's going to stay cloudy for a little while and the gusts remain at the Jersey Shore and super high tides could be somewhat destructive. Coastal flooding and rough surf will be significant through the weekend. Here's the police on New Jersey 101.5.

biggest hits here on New Jersey 101.5. This is EJ. Hi to our app chatters checking in from the road today. Dan up on I-80 and Maria sprung from a cage on Highway 9 somewhere in Freehold. And for Nancy on County Road Route 542 somewhere between Hamilton and Batstow, cruising through the pines, she said, can you play a great weekend song? I said, this is a great weekend song. A day late. Friday, I'm in love. It's The Cure.

0: Jersey chime time, 6:33. Who wants to win cash? Raise your hand. I do. This is me raising my hand. Hi, it's EJ. Maybe it's finally fixing that roof. I've got those marks on my roof, and it just screams, I need to be changed. I need a new roof. My house is screaming that out. Maybe you want to redo the kitchen, or maybe there's other stuff around the house. Maybe a new bathroom. $25K would help. 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You could win cash from New Jersey 101.5. 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
1: Well, thanks, EJ. And we start here on 80 on the westbound side. Slow ride, exit 52, right lane blocked, Fairfield, right near Passaic Ave for an accident there. Eastbound side, folks are taking a peek. We're seeing some rubbernecking. Take your pick on the Parkway Turnpike. 287 are fine. Elsewhere, just watch out for ongoing flooding repair work and closures on 35, Lavalette, Keyport, Seaside Heights, and 36, Seabright, Long Branch, down to the Highlands area. We

0: slow. Also 72 in Ship Bottom, both directions. We are busy at Long Beach Boulevard, and we are closed for ongoing repair work. And leaving New Jersey, take your pick. We're fine across the Hudson, the Outer Bridge, and the Gothels Bridge. 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Next report in 15 minutes. 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
6: Anthropic is releasing a new AI model it claims is its safest yet. Here's Tammy Trujillo.
7: The company revealed its new Opus 5.5, which it says is a faster, cheaper version of its flagship Claude AI model. It also says it's the safest AI and is less likely to take actions that can't be undone or act outside the limits it was given, nor will it answer questions about hacking, biology, and AI research, or any requests that are flagged.

0: for misuse. Anthropic says Opus 5.5 will also cost 40% less to operate, with cheaper versions to be released in the next few weeks.
1: The hacking group Shiny Hunters says they've breached the FBI and stolen data on a large number of federal workers. The agency says it's investigating the claim. Reuters says that Shiny Hunters allegedly targeted the agency in response to a recent FBI announcement regarding the group's methods. And Apple reportedly is looking to develop a fitness tracker with no screen. Bloomberg says the company is still at the drawing board but wants to compete with Whoop. Tech Report, I'm Mark Mayfield.
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3: New Jersey, 101.5 instant weather. The powerful nor'easter will continue to bring strong winds and rain through tonight. The gusty winds and rain can lead to travel disruptions, lows in the mid-50s. Remaining windy tomorrow, especially early on with additional rain. Watch out for localized flooding, especially poor drainage areas. Highs only in low 60s. Storm begins to pull away on Monday with some leftover rain and drying out late in the day. Highs in the low 60s. From the Edison Heating and Cooling Weather Desk, I'm meteorologist Kai Erickson.
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0: I feel bad for that guy. He just doesn't want to be hurt. 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I don't know. Hadaway, still fun. What is love?
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0: New Jersey time, 6:48. And EJ keeping it up and fun, regardless of the weather, regardless of summer being over, regardless that the weather took a sudden turn this week. It's okay. Jersey's biggest hits are going to make everybody happy. Dan Alexander continues the party with Jersey Saturday night at 7 p.m. Here's New Jersey Fast Traffic.
2: Well, thanks, EJ. And we start here on westbound 80 in Fairfield, just west of exit 52. Accident here blocks the right shoulder, and we're seeing some extra brake lights as a result. Take your pick on the Parkway and Turnpike, top to bottom, looking good. Elsewhere, southbound on Route 18 in Marlboro, just near Route 9, we have a right lane blocked with a downed tree in the area. Watch out for

0: For ongoing closures due to flooding on 35 as you head down to Lavalette and Seaside, and also 36 at Seabright, down to Long Branch here as well. We have plenty of flooding closures there. Westbound 72 and Ship Bottom, also at Long Beach Boulevard, that's still shut down for repair work as well. Leaving New Jersey, take your pick. We're good to go at the George Lincoln and Holland, the Outer Bridge and Gothels Bridge, delay free. Next report in 15 minutes. From the All-American Auto Group Traffic Desk, I'm Tim Bonomo on New Jersey 101.5.
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15: From ABC News, Tech Trends. Meta is hoping its charm will charm AI users. Among the announcements of new virtual reality and smart glasses at the recent Meta Connect event, Mark Zuckerberg pulled out a device that looked a bit like a Tamagotchi, those little digital pets. He calls it the Muse Charm. Zuckerberg says it would allow users to talk with Muse, Meta's AI agent, by just touching the fingerprint scanner. No other details, including the price, but Zuckerberg says it should be available for the holidays. Microsoft also rolling out some new hardware, the smallest of its Surface devices. The Surface Pro 12 tablet and the Surface Laptop 13 getting a power boost with new processors. And a Chinese automaker is the latest to unveil speedy delivery of power to electric vehicles. Geely Autos introduced technology that can charge an EV from 10% to 70% in just 5 minutes. 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

0: New Jersey Chime Time is 7:03. It's Dan Alexander. Welcome into Jersey Saturday night. Where are you going? What are you doing? Are you getting around with the rain going on? Chief Meteorologist Dan Zaros keeping an eye on things for us. And yes, I was on earlier today. Mike Brandt left a little bit early so he could take a drive around the big yellow van. But everyone's back in their place. We've got New Jersey's fast traffic.
1: We're moving much better on westbound 80 at exit 52. Crash cleaned up in Fairfield. It's now delay-free there. Take your pick on the Parkway Turnpike at 287. We're fine. Eastbound Route 3 in Seacock is Meadowland Parkway. Off-ramp there taken out for ongoing flooding repairs. Speaking of which, as you're heading down the Jersey Shore on 35 and 36, plenty of repair work ongoing for earlier flooding in Lavalette and Seaside Heights. And again, in Seabright, Long Branch, heading that way north and south, we are slow and seeing some extra company there. East and westbound on 72 in Ocean County at Shore Ave, we are seeing some closures as well for ongoing flooding repairs. And leaving New Jersey, it's good to go. The George Lincoln in Holland. 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
6: From ABC News, Tech Trends. Meta is hoping its charm will charm AI users. Among the announcements of new virtual reality and smart glasses at the recent Meta Connect event, Mark Zuckerberg pulled out a device that looked a bit like a Tamagotchi, those little digital pets. He calls it the Muse Charm. Zuckerberg says it would allow users to talk with Muse, Meta's AI agent, by just touching the fingerprint scanner. No other details, including the price, but Zuckerberg says it should be available for the holidays. Microsoft also rolling out some new hardware, the smallest of its Surface devices. The Surface Pro 12 tablet and the Surface Laptop 13 getting a power boost with new processors. And a Chinese automaker is the latest to unveil speedy delivery of power to electric vehicles. Geely Autos introduced technology that can charge an EV from 10% to 70% in just 5 minutes. 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
11: New Jersey 101.5 Instant Weekend Weather. We are not done with this nor'easter. We've got bands of rain back in tonight. It'll become steadier and heavier right through tomorrow morning. Temperatures in the 50s, and then tomorrow the rain continues, heavy at times. Windy still, although not quite as gusty as it was on Saturday. And then it dries out late in the day, up around 60. Monday, showers maybe in the morning, and then cloudy in the afternoon. 62 for a high, and Tuesday partly sunny. Dry, up around 70. 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

0: Yes, I was in for Big Joe Henry earlier today. He will be back tomorrow, by the way, at 10. And the next Saturday, he will be broadcasting live from the annual Zombie Walk on the boardwalk in Asbury Park. All the details on the events page, NJ1015.com, and our free app. New Jersey Chime Time, 7:18. Doing yeoman's work today, keeping an eye on all the road closures and high water. It's New Jersey Fast Traffic.
1: Well, westbound 80 at exit 52, much better traveling here in Fairfield as the crash is cleaned up. Take your pick on the Parkway and Turnpike. Eastbound Route 3 at Meadowland Parkway and Secaucus. Off-ramp closed for flooding repair. More flooding repairs ongoing on 35 and 36 as you head through Lavalette and Seaside and Long Branch into Seabright. Leaving New Jersey, take your pick. The George Lincoln and Holland look good, and the Gothels and the Outer Bridge delay-free there. Next report, 15 minutes. I'm Tim Bonomo on New Jersey 101.5.
0: Instant weekend weather, the last gasp of the nor'easter, heavy rain and gusts.

Jersey Saturday Night, hearing on the app chat from Joe and Jill. They were supposed to have a little get-together tonight. Not going to let the rain get at them. They're all sitting on the porch watching the rainfall.

0: New Jersey Chime Time, 7:35. Storm rolls on with some heavy rain and wind tonight. We'll run through the forecast in just a few, but Chief Meteorologist Dan Zarrow's full forecast right now, NJ1015.com and our free app, keeping up with the power outages as well and the flooding around. Some pictures that we've been sent, pretty incredible. 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
1: Well, Dan, the closures here continue on 36 in both directions in Long Branch and Seabright as you travel in that area top to bottom right near the Highlands Bridge and also Seabright Bridge. Even the Beach Road area at 7th Avenue, we're seeing some closures there. 35 also both ways at Ortley Ave. We have some closures in Lavalette as well. Now, taking a look on the Parkway and Turnpike, not seeing a problem there top to bottom. The AC Expressway, a minor closure for construction work just west of Exit 17 to watch out for. 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Next report in 15 minutes. I'm Tim Bonomo, New Jersey 101.5.
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9: A new study shows the expansion of Medicaid is being linked to better outcomes for older adult cancer patients who live in low-income areas. The expansion began under the Affordable Care Act more than a decade ago. Researchers at the American Cancer Society are finding that it's resulted in earlier cancer diagnosis. They analyzed National Cancer Database information from nearly 1.5 million people ages 65 and older in low-income communities who were diagnosed with cancer. The number of Legionnaires' disease cases in New York City, in the South Bronx, continue to climb.
10: There's now 23 cases and 2 deaths linked to the cluster in the Bronx. Health department officials say they'll now give daily updates on places where the Legionella bacteria are found. The health department says cooling towers at a number of locations that tested positive for the bacteria, including Yankee Stadium, have been disinfected. In New York, I'm Scott Pringle.
9: Health update. I'm Sarah Lee Kessler.
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0: New Jersey 101.5 instant weekend weather. Rain and wind continue into tomorrow morning. Could be heavy at times, too. The winds get gusty, and that, although not quite as gusty as it was yesterday. And then it clears out probably late tomorrow afternoon. And then Monday, some showers in the morning. And then just cloudy in the afternoon. We'll get up to 62 on Monday. Tuesday, partly sunny, dry, 70 for a high. 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
0: New Jersey chime time is 7:50. And now the reading of the closed roads. I'm just kidding. These guys are working real hard today. New Jersey fast traffic.
2: Well, Dan, the good news is the Parkway Turnpike at 287 moving well. The problem is we're still working on a lot of closures from earlier flooding here in the day. The Long Beach Boulevard area is closed until further notice. 22nd to Beach Haven border, that's due to flooding. And also some more flooding on 35 and 36 as you head down to Lavalette and Seaside Heights and Long Branch to Seabright. So just keep an eye out for that. Northbound Route 7, North Jersey City Turnpike off-ramp closed there for more ongoing flooding repair. And leaving New Jersey, it's fine. Next report, 15 minutes. I'm Tim Bonomo, New Jersey. 101.5.
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13: The World Health Organization is releasing its first ever childhood cancer survival data report comparing countries. It's a 5-year survival estimate regarding lymphoid leukemia in 194 countries. Data shows in high-income nations, childhood cancer survival reaches 80% to 90%. But in countries with weaker health systems, the survival rate is about 40%. A second potential measles exposure has been reported in Philadelphia. An individual with measles passed through Philadelphia International Airport on September 13th. This reported case comes after a recent exposure that occurred at Children's Hospital of Philadelphia on September 11th. Nearly 770 cases have been recorded across Pennsylvania so far this year, including 4 measles-related deaths across the country. Measles cases have surpassed 3,000 so far this year, with cases confirmed in 45 states and Washington, D.C. Health update, I'm Sarah Lee Kessler.
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0: Instant weekend weather, rain and wind tonight, could be heavy at times, and then continuing into the morning, tapers off tomorrow afternoon. Finally, we'll get up to 60. New Jersey's biggest hits.